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0: State's Easy Man on GTA's number one country, KX96. And Brian, snoring. Do you snore? Do you or your partner snore? Are you the snoring partner? Snoring is so funny to me because it's really like, you're basically bragging that you're getting a good sleep, but also you don't want anyone else to get a good sleep. And apparently there is a new bed. This is some new technology that will separate the two sides of the bed when one person starts snoring. So I guess there's sensors located in this bed. And as soon as one person starts snoring, the bed starts to separate. Now, in the case of my relationship, we both snore, but I feel like she snores a little louder, and she's going to kill me for saying this, but she gets to sleep faster as well, and so I'm always the one that's tossing and turning, and so this is all well and fine, the bed separating, but can they separate to another room?
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0: Well, he's got a brand new album coming out on September 25th. And Tennille Towns, actually, she played the song the other night, has a song on the album called Goldfish, which I'm very excited to hear. We'll get to the first single, the lead single off that album on the way from Kenny.

0: Carry On. That's his latest on GTA's number one country, KX96. That'll be on his upcoming 21st studio album. 21 albums this man has made. And it's called Silver Sands Marina, because of course it is. Kenny Chesney and a marina or water just go hand in hand. Yeah, that comes out on September 25th. Long Ride, a new country on the way. We've got Carrie Underwood coming up. Morgan Wallen kicks things off up next.
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0: Josh Stumpf, Johnny Walker, back to me on GTA's number one country, KX96. Are you an early riser, or are you the type of person who likes to sleep in? Or maybe, you know, you're the person that likes to sleep in, but you're forced to be an early riser. According to some sleep research, forcing people to be at work before 10 a.m. may negatively affect mental and physical well-being, especially for younger adults and natural night owls. Because there's those of us who we just stay up later. That's me. I'm a night owl. I'm up late, and I like to wake up late. So I mean, according to this, going to work before 10 a.m. is basically torture to your mind and body. And I will say going to work after 10 a.m. also torture for your mind and body.
1: 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However, today's message is meant to be more heartfelt than salesman-like. A quick reminder to be appreciative of what you have in your life. March 2024, our family lost my brother Cody in a car accident at the young age of 27. He was our kid's best friend, their Uncle Code. Our new company name is a direct attempt to keep his name alive in everything we do. If you've been through similar heartbreak, we hear you. The overwhelming change to life as we knew it is truly impossible to put into words. Our family only wishes we could go back and rearrange the things that we thought mattered most before tragedy simply did it for us. Perhaps this message catches you on a day where the gentle reminder comes in handy. Appreciate the little things, because speaking from experience, they're actually the biggest things we have in this life. Hope to meet you soon.
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0: Crafty Boston on GTA's number one country, KX96, one of the biggest songs on the planet right now. I'm Brian in for Colin Miller tonight. Of course, getting back to our song of the day tomorrow, the song that could send you to the RBC Amphitheater to catch the Hometown Heroes Tour. That's happening next Thursday, September 24th, the RBC Amphitheater. Dean Brody and the Reklaws team up for what's going to be a fantastic night of tunes. And all you have to do is be listening out for that song of the day. They're going to play it, Ellis and Archer will, at 8 a.m. tomorrow. You're listening for the playback at some point throughout the day. When you hear it, you are texting the keyword heroes to 905-427-9696. Long Ride of New Country coming up. Toby Keith to kick things off up next. Tight.
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0: Well, fans of Toby Keith have dubbed February 5th, the day of his passing back in 2024, Red Solo Cup Day, a great day to grab a Red Solo and fill it with something nice. 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

0: Ella Langley, Be Her on GTA's number one country, KX96. Mentioned earlier, one more week to break the record for most consecutive weeks at number one on the Billboard Hot 100 charts. Tied with Mariah Carey's All I Want for Christmas Is You. I mean, like it or not, that is one of the biggest songs of all time. And she has made most of her money right around Christmas time, Mariah Carey has. Long Ride of New Country coming up. We've got the Chicks on the way. Luke Combs to kick things off up next.
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0: Bailey Zimmerman, Chevy Silverado on GTA's number one country, KX96. The Chicks before that was Goodbye Earl. 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And just thinking that baby is, it's going to set the Guinness World Record for the fastest baby ever to say their mother's name. 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Pretty easy one.
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0: He will be at the RBC Amphitheater next Friday night. Shaboozy. Should be a good one. Good news. It's on GTA's number one country, KX96.

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0: Have you ever taken a walk to clear your mind? We've all been there, right? That was Tennille Arch, Somebody Like That, on GTA's number one country, KX96. Brian in for calling this evening. I feel like we've all been there. You know, it's something you just stressful or you're upset about something. You got to just take a walk. You just walk it off. Clear your mind. Well, a man, he definitely cleared his mind. He walked all the way from Toronto, from the CN Tower, to Montreal. Took him 17 days, roughly 670,000 steps, and 557 kilometers. Walked all the way from Toronto to Montreal. This man didn't just clear his mind. He cleared his whole memory.
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3: 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Got the new single out. He's got his album. 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

0: Matt Lang, getcha on GTA's number one country, KX96. He's got a brand new album coming out soon as well. He said he's trying to do, a bit of a concept for this album. With that, he has been filming videos. So there's about 9 videos, and in every single video, there's going to be a special cameo. And I'm told, potentially, possibly, maybe, but maybe not, GSP, the UFC legend, might be a Canadian, I should say, UFC legend, maybe in one of those videos. So excited to see that. Long Ride in New Country on the way. Brand new music, Zach John King coming up next.
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0: What time zone am I on? What country am I in?
1: It doesn't matter. It's 5 o'clock somewhere.
0: It's always on 5 in Margaritaville, come to think of it.
1: Yeah, I heard that.
0: You've been there, haven't you?
1: Yes, sir.
0: I've seen your boat there.
1: I've been to Margaritaville a few times.
0: All right. Well, that's good.
1: Stumble my way back.
0: Okay. Well, we just want to make sure you can keep it between the navigational beacons.
1: Between the buoys. I got it.
0: All right. Well, it's 5 o'clock. Let's go somewhere.
1: I'm ready. Crank it up.
0: Let's get out of here.
1: I'm gone.

0: Jason Aldean, Don't Tell on Me on GTA's number one country, KX96. And Brian, tomorrow is another big day. Your chance to score tickets and treats for two to Landmark Cinemas. Something different. It just hits different when you go to the movie theater. You got the big screen, the big sound, and the big snacks over at Landmark Cinemas, which, if that's not their slogan, you can use that, Landmark. I'm giving that to you. Big sound, big screen, big snacks. And we're giving you that opportunity tomorrow. Tickets and treats for two to Landmark Cinemas. Just got to be listening out for that cue. We're going to give you a combination from a license plate. It's going to be two characters, either a letter, number, letter, and a number. You got to be registered, though, if you haven't registered your plate with us. You can do that now, KX96.fm. 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Jordan Davis, Luke Bryan coming up next.
1: Two Canadian titans of country are coming home. Want a hint? Well, we've got just the track. Dean Brody and the Ricklaws are sharing the stage on their Hometown Heroes Tour, and you can catch them live together in KX Country when they play the RBC Amphitheater September 24th. Want to go on us? Make sure you catch the KX Morning Ride with Ellison Archer every day this week when they reveal and play the KX Dean Brody and the Ricklaws Song of the Day just after 8 a.m. When you hear us replay it later that same day, grab your phone, because the ninth person to text us the keyword heroes will pick up two free tickets to this end of summer send-off with Dean Brody and the Ricklaws and KX Country, Canada's number one country.
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1: What's up, y'all? 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

0: Aaron Jett, Dirt Road on GTA's number one country, KX96. Zach Top before that, South of Sanity. Of course, Zach Top open for Chris Stapleton. They just got that show in Under the Wire. I believe it was the next day we had that massive storm. And that storm ripped down the one of the grandstands at the Rogers Stadium. And so now a lot is up in the air. They had to cancel a few shows. I know AC/DC was expected to perform there. I believe it was last week. Harry Styles is going to be there. Of course, that's still months and months away in May. But pretty nasty. If you haven't seen the pictures yet, I thought it was AI when I first saw it, but pretty nasty wind. You got to think it's a big feel too. So thankfully, somehow my patio stayed intact. I'm in that area, and the patio stayed intact. Not even a pillow out of place. Got lucky, I guess. Long Ride and New Country on the way. We've got Billy Currington coming up. Tucker Wetmore up next.
1: What do you think they'll be when they grow up?
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2: 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Nice.
1: None of us knows what they'll be when they grow up.
2: Good thing they'll have the tools to succeed.
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0: Coquitlam, British Columbia. That's Tony Stevens on GTA's number one country, KX96. I just like saying Coquitlam. It's fun to say five times fast. Billy Currington back there, Tucker Wetmore to kick off that ride. Long Ride of New Country coming up. We've got Dean Brody, of course, still giving away those tickets, listening out tomorrow morning for your next shot. Luke Combs, we'll get one in from him up next.
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0: The James Barker Band After Dark on GTA's number one country, KX96. Just saw a bunch of clips of them performing that live. It just looks like the best time. I'd imagine they will likely play that one at CCMA's this weekend. Not only are they performing, they are also hosting the show, and they're nominated for a bunch of awards. So they might just have to call it the James Barker Awards after this one. That is going to do it for my show. Brian in for Colin Miller this evening. I believe we're back to normal tomorrow. Colin Miller back in. Have yourself a great night. Shaboozy, we'll get to his latest up next. See ya.
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2: 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Our new company name is a direct attempt to keep his name alive in everything we do. If you've been through similar heartbreak, we hear you. The overwhelming change to life as we knew it is truly impossible to put into words. Our family only wishes we could go back and rearrange the things that we thought mattered most before tragedy simply did it for us. Perhaps this message catches you on a day where the gentle reminder comes in handy. 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
0: 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If it's 10,000 hours or the rest of my life, I'm gonna love. 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Just keep it locked to KX96 this weekend. And a pair of tickets to Dan and Shay may...
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1: Two Canadian titans of country are coming home. Want a hint? Well, we've got just the track. Dean Brody and the Ricklaws are sharing the stage on their Hometown Heroes Tour. And you can catch them live together in KX Country when they play the RBC Amphitheater September 24th. Want to go on us? 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Grab your phone, because the ninth person to text us the keyword heroes will pick up two free tickets to this end of summer send-off with Dean Brody and the Ricklaws and KX Country, Canada's number one country.
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0: Some of you are going to be so fired up for this show. 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
0: 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Just keep it locked to KX96 this weekend. And a pair of tickets to Dan and Shay may...
1: be coming my way? Yay!
0: Hey, come on now. 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

0: two Canadian titans of country are coming home. Want a hint? Well, we've got just the track. Dean Brody and the Ricklaws are sharing the stage on their Hometown Heroes Tour. And you can catch them live together in KX Country when they play the RBC Amphitheater September 24th. Want to go on us? 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Grab your phone, because the ninth person to text us the keyword heroes will pick up two free tickets to this end of summer send-off with Dean Brody and the Ricklaws and KX Country, Canada's number one country.
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0: KGTA. Number one country, KX96. Think as you drunk, Riley Green, not the player from Detroit who was one of many who had hits last night. I've heard him announcing now. Yes. Up to bat, Riley Green. I was like, what?
1: Oh, yeah. Hang on a second here. Yeah. I know. What a great name.
0: Good name. A great baseball player.
1: Yeah, apparently.
0: And, I mean, is it over? Two games out, 10 to play.
1: Oh, yeah. It's done.
0: I agree with you.
1: We'll check with Craig in just a minute.
0: Oh, he'll say it's still early.
1: I know. He's ever
0: winning.
1: The optimist.
0: It's not winning. They got to go to Texas. Texas is now ahead of them, by the way, in the wild card.
1: Yeah.
0: Only by half a game.
1: It's not looking good. All right. On the West 401, it is starting to slow as you approach the 412. It picks up over towards Salem. And then we have a stalled vehicle on the Toronto Bounce QEW at Aaron Mills Parkway. That is in the right lane. 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I'll have more traffic in less than 10 minutes.
0: All right, it's 5:33, but it's still early for the 5:30 update here from the newsroom. Here's Craig Smith.
1: Good morning, Craig.
0: Yes.
2: It's not still early for you, for the news.
1: No.
0: Well, not for the news.
1: Okay, no. What about the Blue Jays?
0: Yes. You still think they're going to make it?
2: Well, obviously, they're still mathematically in it, and they still have a chance. So you don't count them out till they're done, because well, they've shown millions of times before.
0: Yeah.
2: And hey.
0: Millions of times this year. If I told you once, I told you a million times, don't exaggerate.
1: Right.
2: Look, they have Max Scherzer today. They have Dylan Cease on Friday. They have Soriano on Saturday. And hey, maybe they have you Savage on Sunday.
0: Yeah, he gave up two runs and didn't last an inning last night in AAA.
1: Yeah. Yikes.
0: Yeah.
2: Yeah, but he threw 75% strikes and he felt good. So.
1: Craig is the optimist. We got to give him credit for that. It, you know.
2: Yeah,
1: I'm a negative Nelly, so I was out already. You know, yeah, I was out a while ago.
2: Yeah, like I told you too, Jerry would be on your side again at some point this week.
1: Yes,
3: you gotta. So you're telling me there's a chance. Yeah.
1: He is. He's telling you there's a chance. There is a chance.
2: Right. There is. Listen, obviously, with the record that they have, they shouldn't have a chance, right? Mm-mm. Because the American League just is not great this year. But all the other teams in the American League are not great either, so.
1: Woo! Yay! Mediocrity. Yes,
2: exactly. But yeah, last night was a disaster for the Blue Jays bullpen and for the Blue Jays offense as well. A 10-1 loss, so. Yeah, they got a rebound against Detroit today. Got to get a win and then go from there.
1: Yep.
0: Okay.
2: Mm-hmm. All right, in the news, a Scugog man facing charges after swinging a baseball bat at people in a Port Perry park while threatening and hurling racial slurs at them as well. It happened in Palmer Park late last month. Officers tracking down the suspect and arresting him last week. They think there could be other victims. The man's photo up at DurhamRadioNews.com. A Toronto man accused of luring minors through Snapchat is facing more sexual assault and child porn charges. Police say a second victim has come forward with allegations dating back to 2024. The victim telling police they exchanged sexual videos. He sexually assaulted her in a park and then tried to pull her into his car at gunpoint.
1: Do you hear that?
0: What's that noise?
1: I think that's my computer. I'm just saying.
2: It's your computer?
1: I think it is, yeah.
0: I think as soon as you mentioned the Blue Jays, it started self-destructing.
1: No, it is. I think it's my computer making that noise.
0: Wow. Yeah, I hear that.
1: It's not good.
2: It's coming from the server room.
0: Whoa.
2: Sounds like I'm out on the tarmac about to be.
1: Is it the server room?
2: It's, yeah.
1: Okay.
0: Yeah. What?
2: It is. It's not your room, Carolyn. How do you not know if it's your room or not?
1: No, I think it is.
2: Is your door open?
1: No. So you can hear it?
2: I can hear it in the hallway.
1: Yeah, but it's coming through the microphone. That's what I'm saying.
2: Yeah.
1: Okay. Mm-hmm. Interesting. All right, we're going to track this down.
2: Yeah.
0: There you go. Oh, it's the whole room is like ready to explode.
2: Yeah.
1: Oh, boy. All right.
2: Oh, let's calm it down. All right. Mississauga City Council is set to vote on a one-year data center moratorium. The city is the latest in the province to consider a pause as it studies what guardrails it could place on energy-intensive data centers fueling the AI boom. The proposed moratorium would apply to data centers with energy demands of over 10 megawatts. European Commission President Ursula von der Leyen says that Europe wants to open the door for Canada to become an associate member of the EU. She laid out key pillars for stronger cooperation between Europe and Canada in her State of the Union address this morning. Mark Carney in France this week to secure a stronger alliance with Europe, focusing primarily on trade, defense, and people-to-people ties. Tragedy in L.A. after a local NBC News helicopter went down near the scene of a deadly bus crash. L.A.'s mayor confirming five people were killed in both crashes in the Chatsworth neighborhood yesterday. The chopper was there covering the crash between an SUV and a city bus when it just dropped from the sky and burst into flames near a storage building.
0: Oh, no.
1: Gee.
0: I've seen that happen before. Actually, I was listening to one. It was in Buffalo. Guy was doing the traffic report or whatever, and the thing went down. It's horrible.
1: Jeez, that's awful.
0: Yeah. Mm-hmm.
1: I was going to make a joke about the Hindenburg with you being present for it, and then I thought, not good. No, but then I guess I just did. So, yeah, no, it's very sad.
0: It's awful.
1: Yeah. I can't imagine.
0: Yeah.
2: QP says privatization will mean higher costs for passengers and more pressure on airport workers. The union is not in favor of the federal government's plan. It says Canadians already pay too much to fly, and airport workers already face precarious work and constant pressure on their wages and working conditions, adding that privatization will only make problems worse. Ratings for the Emmy Awards are slipping. They dropped by nearly 10% compared to last year, as about 6.7 million people tuned in. The Emmys always lag behind similar award shows and also aired against the stiff competition of the first Monday night football game of the year. Well, the pool at the South Oshawa Community Center officially reopening today. Major work was done to make sure that it can continue to serve that community for years to come. To thank people for their patience during the project, there's free swimming for everyone Saturday and for Oshawa residents the rest of the year. More details up at durhamradionews.com. So we did mention, obviously, the Blue Jays lost 10-1 last night. Cleveland with a walk-off win. Texas doubling up Boston 4-2. So it puts the Guardians two games up on Toronto. The

0: Oshawa Firewolves, they took forward Jeff Teat, first overall in the NLL's dispersal draft. He was the captain of the Ottawa Black Bears and had 115 points last season. Leafs still open training camp today. The first preseason game is Saturday in Montreal. So if you're giving up on the Jays, I guess the Leafs.
1: Hey, listen,
2: oh,
1: yeah.
2: Oh, boy.
1: Imagine that, yeah. Okay, it's been a tough year for the Leafs, but or for the Jays. Go Leafs!
2: Yeah.
1: Leafs.
2: Yeah.
1: Well, there's always the Raptors.
0: There is the Raptors.
2: Yeah. There
1: you
2: is.
1: Have Kawhi
2: yeah.
1: Leonard now. It's
0: yeah.
1: official.
0: Yeah.
2: Yeah.
0: Yeah.
2: Yeah. Earlier this
3: ha, ha, ha.
1: What a team. What a city.
0: Yeah. At least there's sports teams to cheer for, right?
1: Sure.
0: Yeah. All right.
2: It's a team. Uh-huh.
1: Mm-hmm. You know what the best thing to do? If you're a Jays fan, oh, seriously, just close your eyes and your ears for the next 10 days and see what happens. Go, turn the thing on in the last day and see where they are. Who knows?
2: You should try that.
0: Yeah.
1: I'm not watching. Last night, I didn't watch the game.
2: Oh, really? Okay.
1: No.
2: Oh, it's a good thing.
1: I did do this. I checked my Sportsnet app and I went, oh, yeah, 8-1. Okay.
2: Yeah.
1: Or 8-0, I think it was.
2: At that point, yeah.
1: I went, that's about right. I didn't even get upset. I was like, oh, okay. All right. Whatever.
0: Yeah.
2: Well, it is what it is. There's not much you can do about it, right?
1: No.
2: So, like you said, we turn our attention towards the Leafs now.
1: That Michael Lorenzen guy, he's useless. Like, he gives up so many hits. He gets nobody out. Oh, my God. Who is this guy? Where did we get him? You know?
2: I don't know. Craig, where did we get him?
0: I think it was at the trade deadline.
2: Okay.
1: Okay. I hope we didn't give anything up for him.
0: I don't know.
1: Bag of balls.
2: All right. Well, it is. It's 5:41. We should move on.
0: Yeah.
2: We will have a Dean Brody and Rekla song of the day coming up for you just after the news at 8. And of course, if you are the ninth person later on when it replays today to text word heroes to us, you'll score a pair of tickets to see their hometown heroes tour September 24th at RBC Amphitheater.
1: Okay. Do you want to smell like Halloween candy?
2: Yeah.
0: Depends which candy.
1: Well, candy corn.
0: That has a smell.
2: It does.
1: Got a very
2: good
1: smell.
2: Yeah, it does.
1: It's a good
2: smell.
1: It
2: really does. Okay. Yeah.
1: The fragrance features notes of vanilla, sponge sugar, and honey designed to capture the sweet taste of the iconic tri-colored treat, the candy corn. It'll be sold online, candycornseason.com, if you want to buy it. It is a good smell, actually.
2: I would take that smell in a heartbeat. I love, like, any kind of, like, candy or baked goods or, like, things like that. Like, anything that smells like fall, I just absolutely love. Anything associated with that, yeah.
1: Certainly. Getting to be that time, but you walk outside of your house this morning, you won't feel like fall. It's like summer, midsummer.
2: No. It's nice, yeah, it's nice.
1: Somebody said that Lorenzen was a DFA from the Rockies.
2: Okay. All right.
0: So, yeah, they picked him up.
1: There you go. Okay, well, good luck, Jays, the rest of the way. We'll see you in 10 days. I'm not going to be following that.
2: All right. Well, fingers crossed. Yeah, who knows? We'll see.
1: All right. Let's get rolling, everybody.
2: Let's do it.
1: Happy Windsticker Wednesday.
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0: GTA's number one country, KX96, Tim of the Glory Boys. That's If I Go Missing. Good morning, everybody. It's going to check on the drive-in. It's already Wednesday. This week is kind of sliding by nicely. Let's not say anything.
1: And the drive is already starting to get busy, too. So there you go. Yeah, no, the West 401, it's starting to slow around Brock Street. It picks up over towards Salem. We have some issues. There's a bit of a slowdown east on the Gardner, over to east of Jameson, where we have the right lane blocked off. And on the Toronto bounds QEW at Aaron Mills Parkway, there's problems there also in the right lane. 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I'll have more traffic in less than 10 minutes.
0: Okay, thank you very much, Carolyn. And of course, Craig Smith is working on all those stories. We kind of touched on a lot of things happening in the world right now. We'll have details on as many of them as we can get to. Plus, of course, yes, the sports. Leafs hitting the ice today and getting introduced to all the media. We'll have details on that and other stories coming up.
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0: GTA's number one country, KX96, Tucker Wetmore. Who told you that? It's 5:54. Good morning. Gus has weighed in on Michael Lorenzen. Not a fan.
1: I was just going to say not a fan.
0: He's not a fan.
1: Not a fan.
0: But we can't say anymore.
1: No, that's about it. Yeah. All right. We do have a slowdown east on the Gardner. There's problems just east of Jameson in the right lane. Now, the stalled vehicle on the Toronto-bound QEW at Aaron Mills Parkway, it looks like that has cleared away. But we do have a stall in the north 400 ramp to Steeles in the left lane. It's also looking like there might be an issue now on the West 401 over towards around Morningside. So if you've been by and you can update us, we'd really appreciate a text or a call. If you do see traffic trouble, you can call us or text us hands-free at 905-427-9696. I'll have more traffic in less than 10 minutes.
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2: Good morning. It's 6 o'clock. I'm Craig Smith with KX96 News. A cloudy start, but a mix of sun and cloud near noon. Today, a high of 26 could feel around 32. It's 17 right now. Checking traffic. Here's Carolyn.
3: Well, thanks to John, who just texted us. Just driving through that Morningside area, not seeing anything on the West 401. It looks like it's just busy from about Meadowvale over towards Morningside, which is where that construction is set up in the express and also in the transfers. Now, on the West 401, seeing delays west of Brock Street, over towards Salem, and then it's slowing east on the Gardner over to east of Jameson, where we have the right lane blocked off. Problems on the North 400 ramp to Steeles in the left lane, and North 427 in the transfers at Dundas. The right lane is blocked. The KX96 traffic patrol continues.
2: Making news this morning, a Scugog man is facing charges after swinging a baseball bat at people in Port Perry while threatening and hurling racial slurs at them. It happened in Palmer Park late last month. Officers tracked down the suspect and arrested him last week. They think there could be other victims. The man's photo is up at DurhamRadioNews.com. A Toronto man accused of luring minors through Snapchat is facing more sexual assault and child porn charges. Police say a second victim has come forward with allegations dating back to 2024. The victim telling police they exchanged sexual videos, that he sexually assaulted her in a park and tried to pull her into a car at gunpoint. Mississauga City Council set to vote today on a one-year data center moratorium. The city is the latest in the province to consider a pause as it studies what guardrails it could place on energy-intensive data centers fueling the AI boom. The proposed moratorium would apply to data centers with energy demands of over 10 megawatts. European Commission President Ursula von der Leyen says that Europe wants to open the door for Canada to become an associate member of the EU. She laid out key pillars for stronger cooperation between Europe and Canada in her State of the Union address this morning. Mark Carney in France this week to secure a stronger alliance with Europe, focusing primarily on trade, defense, and people-to-people ties. Tragedy in L.A. after a local NBC News helicopter went down near the scene of a deadly bus crash. L.A.'s mayor confirming five people were killed in both crashes in the Chatsworth neighborhood yesterday. The chopper was there covering the crash between an SUV and city bus when it dropped from the sky and burst into flames near a storage building. The pool at the South Oshawa Community Center is officially reopening today. Major work was done to make sure that it can continue to serve the community for years to come. To thank the people for their patience during the project, there is free swimming for everyone Saturday and for Oshawa residents the rest of the year. More details are up at DurhamRadioNews.com. Well, the Blue Jays' bullpen day did not go as planned last night as they lost 10-1 to Detroit. Toronto did not score until the eighth. Meanwhile, Cleveland and Texas won last night, so the Guardians are now two up on Toronto. The Rangers are a half game better. Max Scherzer gets to start this afternoon in the finale. Oshawa Firewolves took forward Jeff Teach first overall in the NLL's dispersal draft. He was the captain of the now-defunct Ottawa Black Bears and had 115 points last season. Leafs open training camp tomorrow. Their first preseason game is Saturday in Montreal. It's 6:03. Your five-day forecast is next.
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2: Here's your five-day forecast. A cloudy start with a mix of sun and cloud coming through around noon. A high today of 26. Could feel later around 32. A few clouds this evening with an overnight low of 13. Tomorrow, mainly cloudy. Chance of showers, but it clears for the afternoon. A high of 23. Sunny day, Friday, the high 22. Then Saturday, cloudy with a chance of showers, 16 degrees. Sunday, cloudy with a good chance of showers, the high 18. Right now, it is 18 in Toronto. It's sitting at 16 in Port Perry, and it's 15 in Oshawa. I'm Craig Smith. 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
8: All right, thank you.
1: Thanks very much, Craig. What are we at? September the 16th. It still feels like summer outside. It is officially still summer.
3: Yes. Today I decided to wear a shirt with sleeves and now I'm suffering for it.
1: Oh, no.
3: I can't get this right this year.
1: No. Yeah.
3: All right. Well, listen. Holiday shopping has already started. We'll tell you what percentage of people have begun.
1: It's ridiculous. I think my mom's already done.
3: Probably.
1: That's the whole point of it to me is that that's part of the season.
3: Yeah, I love that. Some people, though, don't like the whole hustle and bustle, right? You enjoy that. So.
1: I

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1: Stella Lefty.
2: Stella Lefty.
1: This is Boston. It's about having a crush that I'm now dating, actually, so it's kind of a crazy story.
0: KX96.

0: There's GTA's number one country, KX96. Hey.
1: Hey now. And hey Stella now. Lefty with Boston.
0: Hey now. Yes. One of the best shows ever. Larry Sanders Show. Yeah. Gary Shandling. But just the best show.
1: I never watched it.
0: Oh, my God.
1: Never watched it.
0: So good. So good. Okay, well.
1: Is he still around?
0: Oh, God, no. He's
1: not. Okay, all right. I thought so.
0: The lights are down on his show.
1: Okay, sorry. It's a morning. All right, on the West 401, that is slowing from about Henry Street over towards Salem. We did have problems east on the Gardner, east of Jameson. They've cleared away. So is the issue on the North 400 ramp to Steeles. That's gone. Now, we still have problems on North 427 in the transfers at Dundas. The right lane is still blocked through there with a stalled vehicle. 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If you spot traffic trouble, you can call us or text us hands-free at 905-427-9696. I'll have more traffic in less than 10 minutes.
2: 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Durham police say a Scugog man facing charges for swinging a baseball bat and hurling racial slurs at people in Port Perry. And in sports, Blue Jays bullpen got beat up 10-1 last night. Now they're two games back of a wild card spot. 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
0: All right. Thank you, Craig. Let's see. We're talking about Christmas shopping.
1: Mm-hmm.
0: Who's already started? Now, look at this. Sarah.
1: Yes.
0: Says, morning, guys. It's been great to be able to catch the beginning of the show. It's been a while, but I just got to Richmond Hill. She was at a hospital the other day, and they had a toy table set up and got her daughter's last Christmas present there.
1: Yeah, and she said her son is almost done as well. She just has to order the last gift. So there you go.
0: I don't know. I like being in the when it's happening, doing the shopping. It's part of the fun. So pumpkin spice season is underway, of course, and that's really the beginning of, you know what.
1: So what percentage of people have started their Christmas shopping already?
0: 34%.
1: Yeah, yeah.
0: You said you have.
1: I have, yes. Yeah, I've started. We've got a good start on it. We were going to kind of a unique place this past weekend, so I had plans to do some stuff there. So we've started. Craig, what about you? never mind. Sorry. Yeah. Now, I do get what you like about the whole being out during the holiday season, like in December and doing it and stuff like that. And I will save the odd thing, but I just don't want to have a laundry list that I have to like deal with crowds of people too. Because I don't like the crowds.
2: I always think to myself to start it early, but it never happens.
1: No, I know. It's tough.
0: I like people watching. You go to the
2: there's
0: mall.
2: Still people there now.
1: Not as many.
2: Not as much variety.
0: There's a lot of variety when you go.
1: Yeah. See, Brian agrees with you. I love going to the mall the week before and getting it done.
0: Yeah. Nearly 1 in 10 began before September. My mom's already done. She's done in like May.
1: Mm-hmm.
0: Like, mom, what are you? I thought I better get it done.
1: Yeah, that's cute though, which just goes to show she's thinking of you, you know? Yeah.
0: 25% say they started their holiday shopping early to spread the cost.
1: Mm-hmm.
0: That's what it is.
1: Yeah. Well, and that's what Sarah said. You know, I'll do the adults and later on. She said, I find the kids' stuff costs more during the season.
0: Sure
1: it wouldn't
0: it
1: surprise, you know? So, yeah.
0: Surge pricing.
1: Mm-hmm.
0: Another 10% say they got a head start to stay ahead of the rising prices, potential tariff-related increases. Yeah.
1: Mm-hmm.
0: That's part of it, too. Younger shoppers are leading that trend. 14% of Gen Z, 11% of millennials, and 8% of Gen X, and only 4% of boomers. Now, that surprises me, but I think we're more traditional.
2: Yeah.
0: I'm a Gen X, but no. What am I?
1: You're right on the cusp. You're right.
0: I'm not a boomer. No.
1: You kind of, you're right on the cusp.
0: I'm not kind of anything. I'm not a boomer.
1: Okay. All right.
0: I'll die in that one.
1: Okay. We'll let you have that one.
0: Officially not a boomer. Okay.
1: All right.
0: Okay, boomer.
1: No, I didn't say that. I'm Gen X. I wouldn't say that.
0: I'm now, Gen X. You know, I am Gen X.
1: Craig, well, he will say, no. Is it the, is, yeah, no, Craig would use the okay boomer. No, it's okay.
2: No, he's not a boomer.
1: No, no.
2: I don't
0: correct.
2: Think
0: that's correct. I'm not. I'm officially not a boomer.
1: Yeah. Okay.
2: No, I don't think
0: it's not in my year. It's, yeah, I was born after it. That's correct.
2: Yeah.
0: So look it up.
1: I will.
0: Look up the tape.
1: I will.
0: Check this. Here, I'll do it right now.
1: Okay, you check that.
2: Were you born after 1964?
0: Yes.
2: Then you're not a boomer.
0: Thank you. There, I'm not even going to bother. Craig did it for me.
1: Okay.
0: All right.
1: Yeah.
0: I was born after 1964.
1: Mm-hmm. Yep.
0: So, what is your
1: nothing? Nothing. Nothing.
0: You can Google that. You can look it up.
1: I believe you.
0: Andrew said my wife ordered pumpkin spice something on Thursday. The guy take our order replied with, "Are you sure?" That's funny.
1: That's cute. Yeah.
0: Last year, Sarah said she had some kid stuff that was delivered after Christmas.
1: Yeah.
0: So she said, thanks to the delay, I just put it away for this year. Oh, that's smart.
1: Yeah, well, it's what you can do, right? Like, yeah, that's the other thing. You don't want to miss out on getting something if you're ordering it, right? You want to make sure that you leave enough time, too.
0: Judy picks up things all year long.
1: Mm-hmm.
0: They go under the bed in the storage box.
1: Yeah.
0: Oh, sorry, Judy. And,
2: just give away your hiding spots.
1: Not Judy, Jill. Jill. Oh, yeah. It's Jill.
0: You know, the boomer, Jill.
1: Sorry.
0: Yeah. Not Judy, the Gen Xer.
1: No, that makes sense. That's kind of what we try to do, but sometimes it's hard to get into that mindset for Christmas, right? I know what you're saying about needing that, you know, the crowd.
0: No, I got to have that.
1: The decorations and all that kind of stuff.
0: I can't. I just can't. I can't go in September and people are wearing shorts and t-shirts and get Christmas. And I don't want to see a Christmas tree at that time of year either. I want to see the Christmas tree. I want to hear the music. I want to hear, I gotta be there.
1: Well, we went to this fabulous crafters place. So everything that we went to on the weekend was all local artists and crafters and things like that. It was so, so cool. And then we found out afterwards they flip it over in November for Christmas. And I'm like, oh, no, I got to come back. And it's going to cost me more money.
0: That's it.
1: Oh, well.
2: Could be like the stores now that have ghosts beside Rudolph. So.
1: Yeah.
0: That's right. Why is Santa Claus, you know, got a pickaxe and blood coming out of his mouth? He was chasing down one of the bad elves.
1: Yeah.
0: Okay.
1: Oh, boy.
0: Here we go. We're getting into it. Christmas time is coming up.
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0: Bros, Luke, Brian, most people are good. It's 625 KX96. What do we got for today? It's going to start off cloudy, but then by noon, a mix of sun and cloud. We'll get up to 26 degrees. The humidex will make it feel like 32. Right now, it is 15 degrees. Very comfortable outside right now.
1: All right, on the West 401, that is slowing west of Brock Street over to Salem, and then from McCowan across to Bayview. East 401's filling in from the 410 over to Keel. South 404 Parkway, that's getting busy as you approach Shepherd down to south of Lawrence. We have problems on the South 427, the express ramp to the West QEW. That's cleared away, that stalled vehicle. But west on the 403 at the West 407, there is a stall in the left lane, and that's starting to back things up on the West 403. KX96 traffic is brought to you by the Stouffville Market, where fooders, crafters, and creators come together Saturdays from 9 to 2 at 6240 Main Street, Stouffville. 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I'll have more traffic in less than 10 minutes.
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0: Good morning. It's 6:30. I'm Craig Smith with KX 96 News for Armstrong Funeral Home in Oshawa. A cloudy start with a mix of sun and cloud near noon. The high 26, humidity about 32. It's 15 right now. Checking traffic. Here's Carolyn.
1: 401 westbound, busy Brock Street over to Salem, and then from Markham Road across to Yonge. East 401 from the 410 through to Keele. South 404 down Valley Parkway, approaching Shepherd down to south of Lawrence. And west on the 403, there is problems at the 407 in the left lane, and that's backing things up on the west 403. The KX96 traffic patrol continues.
0: Making news this morning, police are laying hate crime charges after a man tried to hit people with a bat at a Port Perry park. Officers were called to the Palmer Park area late last month. They looked over video footage and found out the man was threatening people and yelling racist slurs. He has been arrested, but investigators are worried there could be more victims. Toronto police are laying fresh charges against a man accused of luring minors through Snapchat and sexually assaulting them. A second victim came forward and said she exchanged sexual videos with the man in 2024 before they met up in a park and she was sexually assaulted. She also told police that he tried to pull her into his car at gunpoint. A proposed one-year moratorium on data centers is before Mississauga City Councillors today. They're considering following in the footsteps of Oakville, where that city's council enacted a pause on energy-intensive data centers fueling the AI boom. The moratorium would give Mississauga a chance to study guardrails that it could place on data centers. Europe wants to create a greater partnership with Canada. EU President Ursula von der Leyen spoke to Mark Carney, this morning at a State of the Union address in France.
2: I would like to work with you on opening the door for Canada to being the first associate member of the European Union.
0: Von der Leyen also said the EU wants to bring the relationship with our country to the highest level possible. CUPE is slamming the federal government's plan to have private investors operate Canada's four largest airports, including Pearson. The union says privatization will mean higher costs for passengers and more pressure on airport workers. They warn privatization will only make those problems worse. Don't be alarmed if you see a lot of activity going on around the Uxbridge Senior Center and Arena today. The township doing training exercises there to make sure they're prepared for emergencies. It's happening from 9 until 2. The Blue Jays got absolutely clobbered last night in a 10-1 blowout loss to Detroit. Meantime, the Guardians walked off the White Sox. The Rangers beat Boston. So that puts the Jays a half game back of Texas and two games behind Cleveland for the last wild card spot. Oshawa Firewolves, they added four players from yesterday's, including forward and former Ottawa Black Bears captain Jeff Teat. He had 115 points last season from the now folded club. The Leafs' first preseason game Saturday in Montreal. It's 6:34. Your 5D forecast is next.
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0: Here's your 5-day forecast. Cloudy start, mix of sun and cloud around noon, a high of 26, humidity about 32. A few clouds tonight with an overnight low of 13. Tomorrow, mainly cloudy sky with a chance of showers. It clears for the late afternoon, a high of 23. Sunny day on Friday, the high 22. Saturday, cloudy with a chance of showers, the high 16. Sunday, cloudy with a good chance of showers and a high of 18 degrees. Right now, it is 18 in Mississauga, it's 18 in Markham, and it's 15 in Whitby. I'm Craig Smith. 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
1: All right. Well, if you've registered your license plate with us and your plate has an E and a 2 in it, then you have to be the first person through right now. 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
1: Hey, y'all. Lainey Wilson here. This is my new song, Phone Keys Wallet. Boy, you know I lose my head. Phone Keys Wallet is about finding somebody who loves you for every messy, imperfect, chaotic version of yourself.
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1: That's Lainey Wilson with John Mayer and phone, keys, wallet.
0: Let me see. Let me check.
1: Got it all?
0: I think so, yeah. It's going to be a nice day today. It'll start off cloudy, but then we get into some sun by noon, about 26 degrees. Boy, this is pretty nice for this time of the year.
1: Yes, it is.
0: Tomorrow seasonal. Will be nice, too, yep. And right up until Friday, and then... Then reality hits us in the face.
1: Yeah, yep.
0: Sorry.
1: That's okay.
0: That's the way it is.
1: It's that time of the year.
0: Yep.
1: All right, on the West 401, that's slowing west of Brock Street over towards Salem. And then we have a stalled vehicle on the West 401 ramp to Meadowvale in the right lane. And then West 401 delays, they start around Markham Road, across to Young, and again from Keele through to Islington. So that's just filling in pretty normally for this time of the morning. The East 401 slowdowns from the 410 over to about Keele. South 404 down Valley Parkway approaching Shepherd down to south of Lawrence. Now on the West 403 at the 407, there is a stalled vehicle in the left lane. 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Red Barn Bingo, Wayne Court, Oshawa. If you spot traffic trouble, you can call us or text us hands-free at 905-427-9696. I'll have more traffic in less than 10 minutes.
2: 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Mark Carney in France, where the EU president says she wants Canada to have a high-level relationship with them. And in sports, Jays lost 10-1. They're now down to 10 games remaining, sitting 2 games back. 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
0: All right, thank you, Craig. It's KX96 Windsticker Wednesday. We called it a combo, and we had someone texted into us. So that's how you can do it now. You can call us or text us. Let's call that person. Give them the good news.
1: Sounds good.
0: Yes.
3: Good morning.
0: Well, good morning. Who's this?
3: It's Michelle. Hi. How are you, Jerry?
0: I'm good, Michelle. Well, you're the first texter. You've got the prize.
3: No way. That's amazing.
0: Yes.
3: I just got in my car, started on my way, and I heard it, and I was ready to go.
0: You are so good and right on point here. You've got tickets and treats for two people to Landmark Cinemas. Pick a movie, whatever you want, and you can go see it.
3: That's amazing. Thank you guys so much. I love listening to you guys every morning. Thank you so much. You're the best.
0: What?
1: Aw.
0: What?
1: Thanks, Michelle. Oh, that was so super sweet.
0: Thank you.
1: He's getting for clumped.
0: It's okay.
2: Did you slip a 20 in the prize?
1: Yeah, he might have.
0: I did.
1: Somebody's getting Jerry's allowance.
0: It ain't Jerry.
1: No.
0: Well, Michelle, way to go.
1: That's awesome.
0: Let's see now what she just said there. That's what you got to do.
1: No.
0: Suck up.

0: She had already won at that point.
1: Already won.
0: Yes. And we'll have chances throughout the day, of course.
1: All right. Thank you. And I was listening to your story there in the news. But the European Union. So they've officially invited us to be an associate member?
2: Well, Mark Carney is there today and will be there for the week in France and Europe talking with different EU leaders. So
1: we're going steady with Europe.
2: We're
1: in a relationship.
2: We're building a good relationship here. Yes.
0: Is there a promise ring?
2: Today might have been the first date. Right?
1: Yeah, we're going on a second date.
2: We'll see.
1: With our European boyfriend or girlfriend or whatever. Yeah.
0: See where it goes from there.
1: What's her name? Ursula.
2: It is Ursula.
1: It is Ursula.
0: It is, yeah. Yeah.
3: Von der Leyen.
1: Ooh.
0: Whoa, see when you say it like that?
1: So from what I understand, we're not becoming a member. Just let everybody just needs to calm down, okay?
2: No, we are not a member of the EU.
1: But it means that we'll have access to their markets.
2: Yeah, there's also some talks about we would be able to visit Europe without visas and even possibly work there and stuff like that. So, yeah.
0: Interesting.
1: Okay.
0: Oh.
1: Yeah. All right. Interesting.
0: Mm-hmm.
1: I know, that's... Okay, we'll see how this goes.
0: Well, let's not get too excited. Yeah, it's only the first date.
1: We're not going to first base or second base in this first date here, second date, okay?
0: Hopefully.
1: Calm down, Europe.
0: Hopefully they won't wait the 24 to 48 hours before they contact us again.
1: The 24 hours we'll wait. Don't get all handsy on us either. Like, come on, calm down. We'll go for a cup of coffee or what will it be? A cappuccino?
2: No, or a spot of tea.
1: A spot of tea. And we'll see how it goes.
2: Mm-hmm.
1: All right. But right now, I'm excited. It's new. And we'll see what happens from there. Craig will give us some more updates coming up when he gets them. And that story and other news stories and sports, too, all on the way.
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0: WTA's number one country, KX96, Eric Church. And drink in my hand as long as it's a hot cup of coffee this morning. We're going to have a pretty good day. Eventually, it'll start off cloudy, and then we'll get a mix of sun and cloud by noon. 26-degree high is going to feel like 32 degrees. And right now, it's 15, so very pleasant outside. There's no precipitation in the forecast either, so just the clouds to get through early part of the day.
1: Right, the South 404, it starts to bunch up just south of Finch onto the parkway down to south of Lawrence and getting busy through Don Mills. Then on the East 401, delays from the 410 over to Keele. West 401 from about Henry Street over to just past Lake Ridge before it picks up again and then slow down. Start around McCowan across to Bayview and from Keele through to Islington. We had problems on the West 403 at the 407. They've cleared away. Also, I should mention on the West 401, the ramp to Meadowvale, if you're using that ramp, just the right lane is blocked with a stalled vehicle. 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I'll have more traffic in less than 10 minutes.
0: It's a new trend seeing guys when it comes to grooming. So more and more guys are like doing this grooming thing. We're really, really...
1: Absolutely. Taking care of themselves.
0: Taking care of themselves.
1: Yeah, for sure.
0: It's seeing guys trimming their eyelashes in order to look more masculine. Now, I've had people comment on my eyelashes saying, oh, your eyelashes are really long.
1: Oh, men always have beautiful, thick eyelashes. They always do.
0: Yeah.
1: Yeah, well, no, I would
0: always,
1: be
0: but I mean,
1: most men do.
0: You as a woman would love to have.
1: Exactly. Yeah. That's my point.
0: Right. So, I mean, I've heard that before and I go, I don't know. It's just what I got. Like, I don't know.
1: I wouldn't be trimming my eyelashes.
0: Yeah, and they wanted to look more masculine. Like, why?
1: Mm-mm. Oh, I think
0: it's a good look.
1: Yeah,
0: man.
1: I think beautiful lashes on a guy is, it's nice.
0: Yeah. So, well, that's a trend.
1: Keep those lashes.
0: And by the way, why you shouldn't be putting scissors near your eyes?
1: Yeah, anyway. Experts would probably frown upon that too. But I'm sure they're getting it done. Salon.
0: Do you want to be the person at the salon? Like, here, just trim my eyelashes?
1: Well,
0: no,
1: it's what they're trained to do. So,
0: I like it when they do my eyebrows at the barber. I like when they
1: buzz your brows.
0: Yeah, they go, do you want me to do your brows? Yes.
1: Yes.
0: Yes, yeah. I do. And they just they have the little comb, and then it just trims it off. I can never do it at home because I'm like looking and going,
1: yeah, you're going to end up with like weird marks
0: I'll have
1: in your
0: eyebrows will come out and just have like two what used to be eyebrows. It just does not look good.
1: You're going to have to
0: good.
1: Pencil them on.
0: Yeah. That doesn't look good either.
1: No.
0: And I got to go to an artist and get them to paint them on. You know?
1: Yeah. Yeah.
0: Not a good look.
1: No.
0: It's 6:55 and Craig Smith coming up. You talk about thick eyelashes. That guy's got thick eyelashes. He's in the Durham Radio Newsroom and he's on the way.
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2: Good morning. It's 7:01. I'm Craig Smith with KX 96 News for the law firm of Kelly Greenway, Bruce in Oshawa. Cloudy start with a mix of sun and cloud later, a high of 26. It's 15 right now. Checking traffic. Here's Carolyn.
3: Slowdowns, West 401, Henry Street over to west of Lake Ridge, McCowan across to Bayview, and then from Keel over to Islington. It's filling in. East 401, 410 through to Keel. South 404 Don Valley Parkway. That's getting busy as you approach Shepherd down to south of Lawrence, and again building down towards Don Mills. The KX 96 traffic patrol continues.
2: Making news this morning, a Scugog man is facing charges after swinging a baseball bat at people in Port Perry while threatening and hurling racial slurs at them. It happened at Palmer Park late last month. Officers tracking down the suspect and arrested him last week. They think there could be other victims. The man's photo is up at DurhamRadioNews.com. A Toronto man accused of luring minors through Snapchat is facing more sexual assault and child porn charges. Police say a second victim has come forward with allegations dating back to 2024. The victim telling police they exchanged sexual videos, he sexually assaulted her in a park, and tried to pull her into a car at gunpoint. Mississauga City Council is set to vote today on a one-year data center moratorium. The city is the latest in the province to consider a pause as it studies what guardrails it could place on energy-intensive data centers fueling the AI boom. The proposed moratorium would apply to data centers with an energy demands of over 10 megawatts. European Commission President Ursula von der Leyen says that Europe wants to open the door for Canada to become an associate member of the EU. She laid out the key pillars for stronger cooperation between Europe and Canada in her State of the Union address this morning. Mark Carney is in France all week to secure a stronger alliance with Europe, focusing primarily on trade, defense, and people-to-people ties. Tragedy in L.A. after a local NBC News helicopter went down near the scene of a deadly bus crash. L.A.'s mayor confirming five people were killed in both crashes in the Chatsworth neighborhood yesterday. The chopper was covering the crash between an SUV and city bus when it dropped from the sky and burst into flames near a storage building. The pool at the South Oshawa Community Center officially reopens today. Major work was done to make sure it can continue to serve the community for years to come. To thank people for their patience during the project, there is free swimming for everyone Saturday and for Oshawa residents the rest of the year. More details are up at DurhamRadioNews.com. The Blue Jays bullpen day did not go as planned last night as they lost 10-1 to Detroit. Toronto did not score until the eighth either. Meanwhile, Cleveland and Texas won last night, so the Guardians now two up on Toronto. The Rangers are a half game better. Max Scherzer starts this afternoon for Toronto. Oshawa Firewolves, they took forward Jeff Teat first overall in the NLL's dispersal draft. He was the captain of the now defunct Ottawa Black Bears and had 115 points last season. It's 7:04. Your 5-day forecast is next.
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2: Here's your 5-day forecast. Cloudy start with a mix of sun and cloud near noon, a high of 26, 32 with humidity. A few clouds tonight with an overnight low of 13. Tomorrow, mainly cloudy, chance of showers. It clears late in the afternoon, a high of 23. Sunny day, Friday, 22 degrees. Saturday, we see a cloudy sky with a chance of showers, the high 16. And Sunday, cloudy with a good chance of showers, a high of 18. Right now, it is 18 in Brampton. It's sitting at 16 in Port Perry, and it's 15 in Bowmanville. I'm Craig Smith, local news. 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
5: Awesome. Thank you, Craig. Beat the Toaster is coming up momentarily, about 12 minutes or so.
3: And coming up, proof that squirrels are not nuts like we thought.
5: I know. We're learning some interesting facts here.
3: I've seen it in action with that squirrel that used the crosswalk. That's all I'm saying.
5: Yep. All right. We'll get into that story. This is amazing. I find it incredible.
3: It actually is, isn't it? Yeah. Yep.
5: We'll get to that after Riley Green. There was this girl.

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1: That's Josh Stump and Johnny Walker, back to me.
0: It is 7:13, top of the morning, everybody. Okay, it looks dreary and whatever, but just hang in there. We're going to have sunshine by the noon hour, and it's going to get nice. 26 degrees will feel like 32, and right now it's 15 degrees. Let me refresh that to make sure. Yeah, it's 15 degrees, so okay, here we go. Decent day in store for us today.
1: 401 westbound, slowing Brock Street over to west of Lake Ridge, and then delays approaching Meadowvale over towards the construction at Morningside, and then from McCowan across to Young, and from the Allen over to Islington. East 401 from Dixie through to Keele. South 404 down Valley Parkway, that's filled in from Finch down to Don Mills. We have problems on the South 410 at Williams Parkway, where the right lane is blocked with a collision. 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If you spot traffic trouble, you can call us or text us hands-free at 905-427-9696. I'll have more traffic in less than 10 minutes.
2: 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Here's what's making news this hour. The EU is making it clear they want a future relationship with Canada. And in sports, Jays picked the wrong time to have a bad game. 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
0: Okay. Here we go.
1: All right. Talking about squirrels again.
0: Squirrels. And what is it with squirrels? We have a lot on the mind with squirrels this week.
1: Yesterday we were talking about down south the squirrel eating competitions.
0: That's right.
1: But okay.
0: Squirrel festival or whatever.
1: Now today we're going to talk about how wonderful they are.
0: Study finds the friendly squirrel staring at you has a personality just like humans.
1: Apparently so.
0: They range. They have characteristics ranging from aggressive, social, polite, careful, shy. The furry-tailed rodents are more like people than previously believed.
1: It's crazy.
0: Yeah.
1: I told you that one. I couldn't believe it when I was seeing it. I was stopped at a light, and all of a sudden I saw this squirrel, like, crossing the road in front of me, and I'm like, oh, look, it's walking in the crosswalk. And then I'm like, yeah. Oh, look, it's walking in the crosswalk on a green light. I'm like,
0: I wish you would have filmed that. That would have been something to see.
1: Honestly, I was so stunned when I saw. I was just like... It was wild.
0: Squirrels can be domesticated.
1: Well, and the other thing too is, and I just learned this recently, but squirrels, specifically more like an orphaned or desperate squirrel, like a baby squirrel, will actually approach humans for help. So
0: yes.
1: They'll chase after you for help. When if they're freezing or hungry or whatever, they'll seek you out to try to...
0: Squirrels always have that look like... They're about to be scooped up by like a bird with huge talons. They're always looking around like this. Well, their heads are going like...
1: Because they kind of are, you know? Yeah. It's a thing.
0: You know, they look up at the sky like...
1: There's stuff in the sky. There's stuff on the ground. Yeah, they are vulnerable, aren't they, Craig? We have video. Jason has it. I wish I should get him to send it to me. But there was a squirrel on our fence the one day, kind of leaning up against our neighbor's house, just totally just chilled right out. He obviously felt very protected. Honestly, he was cleaning himself. You know, like he was licking his paws and washing his face and cleaning himself.
0: Just kinda, hey, how's it going?
1: That's the first time I've ever seen a squirrel like relaxed.
0: How you doing? Yeah. All the air.
1: Yeah, he was cleaning his nuts too, yeah. No, he was. What?
0: So they are like humans. Okay, then. They have four important traits.
1: Yeah.
0: Boldness, wild. Aggressiveness, activity level, and sociability. There you go, squirrels. Your friendly rodents.
1: Yep.
0: Don't treat them like just another wild animal. They're like us. Kind of, except they don't know when to cross. Not like that one you saw.
1: Yeah, I know.
0: I almost hit one today in the way and it stopped halfway across the road. I went, what are you doing? Let's go. Keep going. You know what I mean?
1: Yeah, I know. I know.
2: The smart ones just go on the hydro wire across.
0: Yeah, exactly.
1: I'm just receiving a message from a friend who said when she was younger, they had a blow up pool or when their kids were little, they had a blow up pool and they came home one day, the squirrel was in the pool, couldn't get out. So they grabbed a shovel. He got on, held on. They grabbed a towel and he let her hold on to him and dry him off.
0: Get out of here.
1: Seriously.
0: I wouldn't be touching one of them. I don't know what they got. Anyway.
1: All right. It is time to play Meet the Toaster. Caller number 3-905-427-9696.
3: 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March 2024, our family lost my brother Cody in a car accident at the young age of 27. He was our kid's best friend, their Uncle Code. Our new company name is a direct attempt to keep his name alive in everything we do. If you've been through similar heartbreak, we hear you. The overwhelming change to life as we knew it is truly impossible to put into words. Our family only wishes we could go back and rearrange the things that we thought mattered most before tragedy simply did it for us. 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Appreciate the little things because, speaking from experience, they're actually the biggest things we have in this life. 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
0: All right, we got lots of squirrel stories happening here.
1: So many squirrel stories.
0: Okay, what's going on here?
1: It is time for Meet the Toaster. Craig, you're there?
2: I am. Good morning.
1: And we have Mia on the phone with us. Good morning, Mia.
8: Good morning. How's everyone?
1: Good. How are you doing?
8: I'm good.
1: Excellent.
0: She's got a squirrel story.
1: Oh, go for it.
0: Yeah, let's hear your squirrel
8: story. I do. Yeah. So I was a student at McMaster, and I was waiting for the bus, and it was right in the neighborhood where all the students are.
0: Yeah.
8: And I happened to look over, and there was a squirrel trying to bury a pizza crust.
0: Here's what it was, really. I can tell you, Mia. It was embarrassed because he stole the pizza slice and realized there was pineapple on it and wanted to get rid of it. That's really what happened.
1: Oh, that's funny. Was he successful?
8: He actually was trying to bury it in a mailbox, like on the side of someone's house. Oh, it was funny. Jeez. Yeah, it was pretty comical.
0: Boy,
1: that's awesome.
0: That squirrel must have went to McMaster. He's pretty smart.
8: Yeah, he must have.
1: Yeah, exactly.
0: You're too smart for the show, Mia. All right, what do we got for Mia?
1: We've got a fun prize for you. It's 4 passes to Maple Grove Orchards. Each person receives a 20-pound bag of pick-your-own apples. You get 2 cider slushies and 2 cider donuts, tractor wagon rides, you can visit the animals, I bet there's squirrels too, and explore the area.
0: Yeah.
8: Oh, that's amazing.
1: Yeah, lots of fun.
0: Here we go. You got to beat the toaster. The category. Give us 5 creatures you might find in your backyard. 5 little creatures. Any kind of animals that are wild that you might see in your backyard or out in the park. Get ready, get set, and go.
8: Squirrels, chipmunks, birds, skunks, and my dog, Daisy.
0: Rabbits. Possum. Those are creepy looking possums.
1: Possums. Oh,
0: they freak me out.
1: We almost hit one Friday. We narrowly missed one.
0: No.
1: Jason just said to me, he goes, that possum just saw his life pass before his eyes. It was close.
0: What did you take in McMaster? I have to know.
8: Music.
0: Oh, okay.
1: Oh, excellent. Very good. Yeah.
0: That's a great school.
8: Yeah, it is.
0: It really is. And, well, thanks for joining us this morning. Thanks for playing. Thanks for the squirrel story. Yeah. We appreciate it.
8: Oh, no problem. Thank you guys very much.
1: Have a great day.
8: You too.
1: Take care. Bye-bye.
8: Bye-bye.
0: There you go. Yeah, one of our kids almost went there. It's a great school, and we looked into it.
1: One of our son's girlfriend goes
0: to. Nice.
1: Yeah.
0: Here's Jelly Roll, KX96.

0: That's Jelly Roll. Get your hands up. I did have my hands up, and I couldn't touch the microphone. That's what happened.
1: I got to be careful. Shoulder.
0: KX96. Yeah, you got a sore shoulder happening there.
1: I don't know. I did something. Shoulder, neck. Can't turn. Can't look at you.
0: For it. Yeah.
1: You're welcome. All right. On the West 401, it's slowing Brock Street over to approaching Salem, and then we are seeing volume now starting around Meadowvale. Basically, it continues slow right across to Young, and again, from the Allen over to Islington, so things are really starting to fill in now. East 401 from the 410 over to Keele, and again, getting busy around Bayview across to the Don Valley Parkway. The South 404, that's slowing from Finch onto the Parkway down to Don Mills. We had a collision as well on the South 410 at Williams Parkway in the right lane. If you spot traffic trouble, you can call us or text us hands-free at 905-427-9696. I'll have more traffic in less than 10 minutes.
0: Craig's in the Dorm Radio Newsroom. Bring us up to date. News and sports. Tough one for the Jays. It's getting very, very hard to see them getting into the playoffs. We'll see what happens.
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0: Here are the Chicks, taking us to news and sports. Craig Smith, got that. Speaking of the Jays, there's your trouble. KX96.

0: Good morning. It's 7:32. I'm Craig Smith with KX96 News. A cloudy start, apparently, but a mix of sun and cloud later and a high of 26 could feel 32. It's sunny and 15 right now. Checking traffic. Here's Carolyn.
1: All right. Well, it looks like we have a collision in Ajax at Westney and McGill. And then on the South 410 at Williams Parkway, there's a crash there in the right lane. The West 401, that is slowing from Brock Street over to approaching Salem and then approaching Morningside across to Bayview from the Allen over to Islington. East 401, 410 through to Keele. And again, starting around Young across to the Don Valley Parkway. The KX96 traffic patrol continues.
0: Making news this morning, police are laying hate crime charges after a man tried to hit people with a bat at a Port Perry park. Officers were called to Palmer Park late last month. They looked over video footage and found out the man was threatening people and yelling racial slurs. He's been arrested, but investigators are worried there could be other victims. Toronto police laying press charges against a man accused of luring minors through Snapchat and sexually assaulting them. The second victim came forward and said she exchanged sexual videos with the man in 2024 before they met up in a park and she was sexually assaulted. She also told police that he tried to pull her into his car at gunpoint. A proposed one-year moratorium on data centers in Mississauga is before a Mississauga council today. They're considering following in the footsteps of Oakville, that city's council, enacting a pause on the energy-intensive data centers fueling the AI boom. The moratorium would give Mississauga a chance to study guardrails that it could place on data centers. Europe wants to create a greater partnership with Canada. EU President Ursula von der Leyen spoke to Mark Carney this morning at a State of the Union address in France.
2: I would like to work with you on opening the door for Canada to being the first associate member of the European Union.
0: Now, von der Leyen said that the EU also wants to bring the relationship with our country to the highest level possible. CUPE slamming the federal government's plan to have private investors operate Canada's four largest airports, including Pearson. The union says privatization will mean higher costs for passengers and more pressure on airport workers. They warn that privatization will only make those problems worse. Don't be alarmed if you see a lot of activity going on around the Uxbridge Arena and Senior Center today. The township is doing a training exercise to make sure that they are prepared for emergencies. It's happening from 9 until 2. Blue Jays just clobbered last night, 10-1 in a blowout loss to Detroit. Meantime, the Guardians walked off the White Sox and the Rangers beat Boston, so it puts the Jays a half game behind Texas and two behind Cleveland for that last wild card spot. Oshawa Firewolves, they added four players from yesterday, including forward and former Ottawa Black Bears captain Jeff Teat. He had 115 points last season and for the now folded club. It's 7:35. Your five-day forecast is next.
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0: Here's your five-day forecast. Cloudy start, apparently, although it's pretty clear right now. Mix of sun and cloud near noon, a high of 26, 32 with humidity. Few clouds this evening. Overnight, we drop to 13. Tomorrow, mainly cloudy sky with a chance of showers. It clears late in the afternoon, the high 23. Sunny day for Friday, a high of 22. Then the weekend, cloudy with a chance of showers. Saturday, 16 degrees. Sunday, cloudy with a better chance of showers and a high of 18. Right now, it is 18 in Toronto. It's 19 in Richmond Hill, 15 in Ajax. I'm Craig Smith. Local news, weather, and more is on the Durham Radio News app and at durhamradionews.com.
5: All right. Thank you, Craig. Hey, shout-outs. We'll get to those 10 minutes or so.
1: Also, yes. Coming up, how much do we spend on average just keeping our vehicles on the road?
5: Maintain it and all that?
1: Yeah.
5: It's expensive.
1: Just to have them.
5: It's going to get more and more expensive, too. You wait. Gas prices are really going to shoot soon.
1: Because they haven't already.
5: Well,
1: yeah.
5: Because things are getting worse.
1: Brace yourself. Yeah.
5: Here's John Party, Last Night Lonely.

0: music now.
1: What's up, y'all? It's Cole Wetzel. I hear my new song with Ella Langley. How'd you get so jaded? I hit up Ella. We got on it. It didn't take us very long to get it whooped. And yeah, it turned out to be a really cool tune.
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1: Coe Wetzel and Ella Langley and Jaded.
0: Last Night Lonely, John Party. Good morning. It's looking good outside right now. We've got sunshine streaming through the windows. We're supposed to have a mix of sun and cloud first part of the day. Then the sun really breaks through, 26 degree high. We'll feel like 32. We'll take it. Just remember this day. And then maybe tomorrow.
1: Oh, there's going to be humidity today, too. Oh, actually, Jackson said it feels humid outside this morning already.
0: Nice. Yeah. I like it. Well, let's keep it for a bit because it's not going to last. By Saturday, temperatures in the mid-teens for highs with showers. Sorry.
1: I really made an error in my clothing choice this morning. I've got long sleeves on. It was a big, big mistake.
0: That's fine.
1: All right. Well, thank you so much to the traffic spotter who just messaged about construction delays at Wilson and Adelaide. If you've driven that stretch, you know there's a lot going on there along Wilson, basically between Adelaide and Olive. But this traffic spotter just said that there's big delays in the area of Wilson and Adelaide. We also have a collision in Ajax at Westney and McGill. Then there was a crash on the West 401 in the Express at Kennedy, but they cleared that out of there really quickly, so that left lane is already reopened. On the South 410 at Williams Parkway, we have problems there in the right lane. 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If you spot traffic trouble, you can call us or text us hands-free at 905-427-9696. I'll have more traffic in less than 10 minutes.
2: I'm Craig Smith in the KX96 newsroom. Here's what's making news this hour. Durham police say a Scugog man is facing charges for swinging a baseball bat and hurling racial slurs at people in Port Perry. And in sports, Blue Jays bullpen got beat up last night at bullpen game. 10-1 loss to Detroit means they're two games back of a wild card spot now. These stories and more coming up at 8. Check news, weather, and more online.

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1: All right. Thank you, Craig. Oh, by the way, my daughter just texted. Mm-hmm. Her dog, Murphy, she says, has waged war against the squirrels in her backyard. They sit in the tree and throw acorns at them and laugh.
2: Oh, I believe that. Yep. I believe that. Then they're not stupid.
1: They're not stupid. They bury the acorns in the grass, and then when he goes out, he goes to the spot and pees on them.
2: Oh, man.
1: That is a war happening right there.
2: Listen, okay, for anybody who knows about red squirrels near trailers do not mix. They're very, very destructive, and that's what we have around our park. So our friend, yeah. She is like, she curses and swears at this red squirrel. It mocks her. It has sat in the tree above her trailer, right where her bedroom is, and has dropped like walnuts on her and pine cones yep. on her trailer.
1: Nice.
2: In the middle of the night, early in the morning.
1: Crazy.
2: It's amazing.
1: Well, I've got a video posted on our Facebook page.
2: Yeah.
1: And it is of someone trying to rescue a squirrel and all hilarity ensues.
2: It's so good.
1: You know those blow up pools?
2: Yes, yes. Squirrel we actually had one of those ones. Yeah.
1: Couldn't get out.
2: Yeah.
1: This girl goes in to help, and then you can see the video.
2: Yeah, thanks to Lisa who sent that in to us. Yeah, it's very, very, very cute.
1: By the way, share your photos, share stories. We're looking for, you know, wild animal stories.
2: I showed you guys the video of that squirrel on the fence. Was he not cleaning himself real good?
1: He was just sitting there cleaning himself.
2: Just chill. Yeah, totally manscaping.
0: That's not manscaping.
1: Oh, jeez.
2: Well, it's his version of it.
0: He'd be bald after if it was manscaping.
2: Yeah. Well, that's true.
1: Got to hide his nuts. That's winter's coming.
2: Yes.
1: All right, let's, we'll talk about this car thing later on. How much does it all cost to keep your car going throughout the course of the year? Mm. Also, it's a win sticker. Wednesday, we have movie passes and treats for two to Landmark Cinemas. All of that. And shout-outs coming your way next.
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6: All right, one more quick squirrel story from Jackson, longtime listener and texter. He says, one time my ex-wife walked by a garbage can, and there was a squirrel inside. It jumped out and attached itself to her head. After that, she was petrified of squirrels, of course.
7: And public garbage cans. Because you just never know, right?
6: Yikes. Okay, let's...
7: Shout outs. I think we're going straight to Craig.
8: Okay, Nick Jonas is 34 today. Mm. Alexis Bledel is 44. Amy Poehler is 55. Mm. Mark Anthony, 50. Molly Shannon is 62 today. Jennifer Tilly is 68. David Copperfield is 70. Mickey Rourke is 76. And Ed Begley Jr. is 77.
7: Wow.
6: This date in 1984, this show debuted.
7: Oh.
6: Here we go. Miami Vice. Yeah. 1984. Oh, yeah. Rocking the white jacket with the shoulder pads.
7: Oh, yeah.
6: Gray pinstripe pants, powder blue shirt.
7: What were those shoes?
6: Shoes with no socks.
7: Were they deck shoes?
6: Deck shoes.
7: Yeah.
6: Usually mesh ones.
7: Yeah.
6: And stubble.
7: Yeah. Oh.
6: And ladies, I was single. No surprise.
7: True story.
6: True story. All right, there you go. I still think one of the greatest shows ever.
7: Oh, and the opening was awesome.
6: Yes, it was. Here's Sam Hunt, KX96.
9: I don't know if you were looking at me or not. You probably smile like that all the time. I don't mean to bother you, but

And I know it starts with hello, and the next thing you know, you try to be nice, and some guy's getting too close, trying to pick you up, trying to get you to run. And I'm sure one of your friends is about to come over here, 'cause she's supposed to

0: GTA's number one country, KX96. Sam Hunt, and take your time. Please do. You will need to. And your patience. Take that, too. Beautiful day today. Mix of sun and cloud. 26 eventually for the high, feeling like 32 degrees. Wow. Right now, it's sunny and 15 degrees.
1: All right. In Ajax, a collision looks like Wesney and McGill. We also had reports that there was construction delays at Wilson and Adelaide. Of course, there's a large construction area there along Wilson from Adelaide over to Olive. And then on the South 410 at Williams Parkway, we still have the right lane blocked there with a crash and problems as well on the West 403 at Dundas in the center lane. 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I'll have more traffic in less than 10 minutes.
0: Get to Craig Smith. He's in the Durham Radio Newsroom, and things are getting very, very tough now for the Toronto Blue Jays. They're two games back. A really, really bad loss last night. They can hopefully turn it around today. We'll see. Details in sports coming up.

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2: Good morning, it's 801. I'm Craig Smith with KX96 News. A mix of sun and cloud today. A high of 26, humidity around 32. It's 18 right now. Checking traffic. Here's Carolyn.
3: Oh, I did have a collision in Ajax at Wesney and McGill. And then Lower Jarvis and Lakeshore, there is a crash there. Eastbound and northbound lanes are blocked because of that. On the West 403 at Dundas, the center lane is blocked off for a collision and still problems on the South 410 at Williams Parkway in the right lane. The KX96 Traffic Patrol continues.
2: Making news this morning, a Scugog man is facing charges after swinging a baseball bat at people in a Port Perry park while threatening and hurling racial slurs at them. It happened at Palmer Park late last month. Officers tracked down the suspect and arrested him last week. They think there could be other victims. The man's photo is at DurhamRadioNews.com. A Toronto man accused of luring minors through Snapchat is facing more sexual assault and child porn charges. Toronto police say a second victim has come forward with allegations dating back to 2024. The victim telling police they exchanged sexual videos, he sexually assaulted her in a park, and then tried to pull her into a car at gunpoint. Mississauga City Council set to vote today on a one-year data center moratorium. The city is the latest in the province to consider a pause as it studies what guardrails it could place on energy-intensive data centers fueling the AI boom. The proposed moratorium would apply to data centers with energy demands over 10 megawatts. European Commission President Ursula von der Leyen says Europe wants to open the door for Canada to become an associate member of the EU. She laid out key pillars for stronger cooperation between Europe and Canada in her State of the Union address. Mark Carney is in France this week to secure a stronger alliance with Europe, focusing primarily on trade, defense, and people-to-people ties. Tragedy in L.A. after a local NBC News helicopter went down near the scene of a deadly bus crash. L.A.'s mayor confirming five people were killed in both crashes in the Chatsworth neighborhood yesterday. The chopper was covering the crash between an SUV and city bus when it dropped from the sky and burst into flames. The pool at the South Oshawa Community Center officially reopening today. Major work was done to make sure that it can continue to serve the community for years to come. To thank people for their patience during the project, there is free swimming for everyone on Saturday and for Oshawa residents the rest of the year. More details are posted at DurhamRadioNews.com. The Blue Jays' bullpen day did not go as planned last night as they lost 10-1 to Detroit. Toronto didn't score until the eighth. Meanwhile, Cleveland and Texas won last night, so the Guardians are two up on Toronto, while the Rangers are a half game better. Max Scherzer starts this afternoon. The Oshawa Firewolves took forward Jeff Teat first overall in the NLL's dispersal draft. He was the captain of the Ottawa Black Bears and had 115 points last season. It's 8:04. Your 5-day forecast is next.
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2: Here's your 5-day forecast. Today we are looking at a mix of sun and cloud. The high 26, humidity around 32. A few clouds this evening, and then tonight we drop to 13 overnight. Tomorrow mainly cloudy with a chance of showers. It clears late in the afternoon, the high 23. Sunny day, Friday, the high 22. Saturday cloudy with a chance of showers, the high 16. Sunday cloudy, good chance of showers, and a high of 18. Right now, 19 in Mississauga. It's sitting at 18 at Uxbridge, and it's 18 in Pickering. I'm Craig Smith, local news. 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
5: Awesome. Thank you, Craig. It is time now for the Dean Brody Reckless SOTD.
3: That's right. I play it for you right now, and when it replays later today, that's when you want to be the ninth person to text the word HEROES to 905-427-9696. 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
5: Okay, here it is. 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It's from the Reckless. Long live the night. It's the Dean Brody Reckless Song of the Day.

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1: Zach Taupin, south of Sanity.
0: Good morning. Wow, we've got another sunny day for you. It's going to be 26 degrees. It'll feel like 32. Right now, we're at 18. And we have reports that people are saying it feels very muggy outside. And that's what we're going to get for the next day and a half. And then we're not. It's going to go back to kind of what it should be for this time of the year.
1: All right. Well, on the West 401, slowdowns from Brock Street over to approaching Salem. On the West 407, that is starting to slow west of Simcoe over to west of Baldwin. And then back to the West 401 again, that is starting to bunch up just west of Brock Road over to just past White's and again around Meadowvale across, well, pretty much right across to Bayview now. And then it slows again from the Allen through to Islington. Now, on the South 410 at Williams Parkway, that collision is cleared away, but we still have problems on the West 403 at Dundas Street. They are in the center lane. And then at Lower Jarvis and Lakeshore, eastbound and northbound lanes are blocked because of a collision. KX 96 traffic is brought to you by Volt Raceway in Bowmanville. Looking for a corporate party that's anything but ordinary? Race, play, eat, and celebrate at Volt Raceway. Visit voltraceway.com today to build a custom package made for your team. If you spot traffic trouble, you can call us or text us hands-free at 905-427-9696. I'll have more traffic in less than 10 minutes.
2: I'm Craig Smith in the KX 96 newsroom. Here's what's making news this hour. Mark Carney is in France, where the EU president says he wants Canada to, or she wants Canada rather, to have a high-level relationship with them. And in sports, the Jays lost 10-1 and they're now down to 10 games left in the season, sitting two games back. 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
0: Thank you, Craig. Okay, let's ask. I'll go around the horn here. Jays, in or out of the playoffs?
1: Craig.
0: Well, he's going to say in.
2: I'm going to say they still have a chance, yeah.
0: No, that's not the question.
1: In or out?
0: In or out?
2: In. Let's go in, because why not?
1: Out.
0: Out.
2: Well.
0: There you go.
1: Yeah. I hope we're wrong, Craig.
0: I do too, but there's too much to overcome, I think. And there's too many teams kind of all
2: well, the
0: around
2: one
0: there.
2: Team, the one team you play for the whole weekend coming up, right? The one team is Texas.
0: Texas,
2: and you play them all weekend.
0: Yeah.
2: And you have your best two, maybe three starters if Yesavage returns. So
0: he's not going to be at top quality, high end.
2: No, but he's going to be better than your bullpen day.
0: Well, there's been other bullpen games where the one before, I think they had a shutout.
2: Yeah, but you can't follow it up every time, right?
0: Oh, I know. I get it.
1: I hope with Yesavage that he doesn't get pushed back too quickly.
0: Right. Save it for next year.
1: Do you know what I mean?
0: Yeah.
2: Well, he's already pitching in Buffalo, and the minor league season ends by the end of the week. So
1: I know.
2: He's got to come up anyway.
1: I'm just saying because he's young and he's a star. You know, like you just hope that.
2: I don't think it matters because they're not playing baseball next year. So if you come back.
0: Oh, that's true. It's going to be, you're right about that. It's going to be a strike. There's no question.
1: Yeah, you know what? Never mind.
0: Okay.
1: Bring him back.
0: Forget it.
1: He's got next year to recover.
0: Let's go, Jay. I was going to do the bit about the cars. Well, let's do it quickly.
1: Vroom, vroom, go.
0: The average yearly cost to own a vehicle. What do you think it costs us?
2: Does that include gas?
1: The cost of running a vehicle. So. Oh gosh, wow. I don't even know.
0: It's like 15,000.
2: Yeah, I was going to say.
0: It's got to be more than that, I would even think.
2: Well, if you include gas.
1: Depends on the number of vehicles you're running, your insurance cost, your gas. Where,
0: I know.
2: How old your vehicle is.
1: Yeah, because
0: monthly payments.
1: Yes. And even if you don't have monthly payments, you still kind of have monthly payments because your repair costs, right? Like either way, you're paying for the vehicle.
0: Yeah. I was just watching some stuff online and folks, the price is going to go way up. Based on what I'm hearing, I hope it doesn't happen.
1: For gas,
0: I'm saying.
1: Yeah, I'm seeing it's, that
0: this war ain't ending. At least I don't hear any talk of it. There's nothing in the news about any talks going on to even try and open up the Strait of Hormuz. Who knows? We'll see. I hope it does, but just be prepared. That's all. And yeah.
1: Oh, yeah, it's about to get more expensive. Yay!
0: Yay. walk everywhere.
1: Bicycle, yeah, man,
0: there
1: bicycle.
0: Oh, this yeah. reporting on traffic now from the DVP. Yeah. We have a Schwinn in a, a two Schwinn backup.
1: Oh, yeah. You know what? Honestly, I would. Yeah. There's days where I think I would prefer that traffic. That's yeah. Right. Yeah.
0: Buckle up, everybody.
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0: 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This is Faith Hill. Number one hit for her. GTA's number one country.

0: It's Faith Hill. This Kiss GTA's number one country, KX96. Thanks for sun and cloud today. 26 is going to be the high. It is 17, 18 degrees now. 18. Hey, we're here. 18. Do I hear 19?
1: Let's hear 19. It's coming. We'll get it coming. It is going to warm up today. All right. On the South 404 south of Davis Drive coming out of Newmarket, it looks like we have a collision there. Unfortunately, no cameras in that area, so I can't see what lanes are blocked. But if you've been by, you can update us. We'd really appreciate it. You are going to find it slowing on the West 407 starting around Simcoe over to west of Baldwin Street, but that is just volume. On the West 401, it's slowing from Brock Street over to approaching Salem. And then delays on that West 401 starting around White's, and it continues slow pretty much now right across to Islington. That has filled in. On the East 401 from the 410 over to Keele, and again from Bayview across to the Don Valley Parkway. We also have a collision at Lower Jarvis and Lakeshore. Right now, eastbound and northbound lanes are blocked because of that crash. And a collision on the West 403 at Dundas Street. The two right lanes are blocked through there. If you spot traffic trouble, you can call us or text us hands-free at 905-427-9696. I'll have more traffic in less than 10 minutes.
0: All right, got Craig Smith. He's standing by in the Durham Radio Newsroom. News and sports coming up.
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0: Good morning. It's 8:31. I'm Craig Smith with KX96 News. Today we are looking at a mix of sun and cloud. High of 26. Humidity around 32. It's 18 right now. Checking traffic. Here's Carolyn.
1: Well, on the East 401, the transfers at the 400 to the express. The right lane is blocked with a stalled vehicle. There is a collision at Lower Jarvis and Lakeshore. Right now it's affecting the eastbound and northbound lanes. They're blocked both those directions. Problems on the West 403, though, at Dundas. They have cleared away. The KX96 traffic patrol continues.
0: Making news this morning, police are laying hate crime charges after a man tried to hit people with a bat at a Port Perry park. Officers were called to Palmer Park late last month. They looked over video footage and found out the man was threatening people and yelling racial slurs. He has been arrested, but investigators are worried there could be other victims. Toronto police are laying fresh charges against a man accused of luring minors through Snapchat and sexually assaulting them. A second victim came forward and said that she exchanged sexual videos with the man in 2024 before they met up in a park and she was sexually assaulted. She also told police that he tried to pull her into his car at gunpoint. A proposed one-year moratorium on data centers is before Mississauga City Councilors today. They're considering following in the footsteps of Oakville, where that city's council enacted a pause on the energy-intensive data centers fueling the AI boom. The moratorium would give Mississauga a chance to study guardrails that it could place on data centers. Europe wants to create a greater partnership with Canada. EU President Ursula von der Leyen spoke to Mark Carney this morning at a State of the Union address in France.
2: I would like to work with you on opening the door for Canada to being the first associate member of the European Union.
0: Now, von der Leyen also said that the EU wants to bring the relationship with our country to the highest level possible. CUPE is slamming the federal government's plan to have private investors operate Canada's four largest airports, including Pearson. The union says privatization will mean higher costs for passengers and more pressure on airport workers. They warn privatization will only make those problems worse. Don't be alarmed if you see a lot of activity going on around the Uxbridge Arena and Seniors Center today. The township doing training exercises to make sure that they are prepared for emergencies. It's happening from 9 until 2 today. The Blue Jays got absolutely clobbered last night in a 10-1 blowout loss to Detroit. Meantime, the Guardians walked off the White Sox and the Rangers beat Boston. So that puts the Jays a half game behind Texas and two games back of Cleveland for the last wild card spot. Oshawa Firewolves, they added four players from yesterday, including forward and former Ottawa Black Bears captain Jeff Teat. He had 115 points last season for the now folded club. It's 8:34. Your five-day forecast is next.
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0: Here's your five-day forecast, a mix of sun and cloud near noon and a high today of 26, humidity around 32. A few clouds tonight with an overnight low of 13, mainly cloudy tomorrow with a chance of showers and it clears late in the afternoon, the high 23. Sunny day on Friday, the high 22, Saturday cloudy with a chance of showers, 16 degrees, and Sunday cloudy with a good chance of showers, a high of 18. Right now it is 19 in Toronto, 19 in Markham, and 18 in Oshawa. 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
5: Thank you, Craig. Day 35. Long ride of New Country starts later on this hour.
1: Also, today is National Play-Doh Day and also Step Families Day.
5: Right on. For those who are
1: blended.
5: In blended families. There's a lot of us. I would say the majority now are in blended families. And We just call it our family, but we love it. So happy, blessed to be in that situation. Here's Post Malone with Morgan Wallen. I had some help.

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0: We've got a mix of sun and cloud for today. 26 degrees going to be the high. It's 18 right now. Get out and enjoy the t-shirt and short weather for sure today.
1: All right, on the East 401 and the transfers out of the 400 to the Express, the right lane is blocked. And then at Lower Jarvis and Lakeshore, still a collision there. The eastbound and northbound lanes are blocked with that crash. On the West 401, slowdowns from Henry Street over to west of Lake Ridge. And then on the West 407, that is starting to slow as you approach Thixon. It picks up just west of Baldwin. Back to the West 401, it's slowing again through Whites. And as you approach Morningside across to Young and again from the Allen over to Islington. East 401, slowdown from the 410 through to Keel. And then on the South 404, that is slow from Stouffville Road down to 16th Avenue and then Steeles onto the Parkway. It's filled in pretty much right down to the Gardner. 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I'll have more traffic in less than 10 minutes.
0: This new study shows that our personalities are in place by the time we start school. 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
1: 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For
0: already
1: sure.
0: Already in place. That explains why I like to wipe my nose on my sleeve and think farts are funny. Still.
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5: 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Continue. Quickly, don't they? They're all wound up. Good day to unwind today. 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Good morning.

0: GTA's number one country, KX96. There's Eric Church, the hands of time. One of the highlights of my career was hanging backstage. Remember, we went back and got to emcee the show in Oshawa. Yep. And first of all, it was a great show.
1: Yes. And oh, secondly, yeah, it always is with Eric Church.
0: I thought behind the scenes was even better. I wish everyone would get a chance to do that, especially with Eric Church. He gives you a nice little shot before you go on stage.
1: Yes. Yeah, that's that's their rule, the band, beforehand. They do a shot.
0: What together. Do you want, JD or a crown? I said, we're in Canada.
1: Yeah.
0: We're doing crown.
1: We did crown, yes.
0: And then I took it and said, can I have another one?
1: It was a case just full, lined with 26ers of, shelf upon shelf.
0: He said, well, we don't normally get that request, but sure, you can have it.
1: And then you had to throw your cup, remember, into their fire backstage.
0: Oh, my gosh.
1: Yeah.
0: That was fun.
1: It was cool. It was a pretty cool moment.
0: That's a great memory. And I know that we were sitting next to Bob from TSN.
1: Bob McKenzie.
0: Bob McKenzie, thank you. Jeez. And, we had a great time. And just that song, and every time I hear an Eric Church song, I'm back in that stadium, the arena, the TCC. It was just a lot of fun. A lot of great concerts have come through there.
1: Most definitely.
0: Hopefully more to come too.
1: All right, well, east on the 401, the transfers to the express at the 400. Right now, the right lane is still blocked through there. And then at Lower Jarvis and Lakeshore, it's an absolute mess in that area. The eastbound and northbound lanes are blocked because of a collision. Then on the west 401, it's slowing from Henry Street over to approaching Salem, again through White's and from Morningside, pretty much right across to Islington. On the east 401 from the 410, it is busy through to Keel. South 404, slowdowns from Stouffville Road down to 16th Avenue, and then steals onto the parkway down to about Bloor. KX 96 traffic is brought to you by the Capitol Theater in Port Hope. Tickets are on sale now for the Capitol Theater's annual panto, Red, a Big Bad Wolf panto, running November 20th through December 27th. 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If you spot traffic trouble, you can call us or text us hands-free at 905-427-9696. I'll have more traffic in less than 10 minutes.
0: Hey, by the way, did you see the note we got from Megan, whose daughter Ashlyn raised money for Terry Fox Foundation?
1: Yes, they're doing the 5K bike on Sunday. And Megan sent us a note saying that donations, they're at $2,100 now.
0: The lemonade stand they had.
1: Yeah, amazing. Yeah, so with online and cash donations, they're at $2,100.
0: Congratulations, Megan and Ashlyn.
1: Yeah, great job.
0: Well done. We're very proud, and let us know next year when you're doing it, and we'll certainly help you get that total up. And to everybody, thank you for the donations.
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0: WTA's number one country, KX96, Josh Ross. And ain't doing jack. Josh is doing this area on the 12th and 13th. He'll be at Pickering Casino Resort on the 12th of November. Then the 13th, he will be at Casino Rama the next night. So busy, busy time for Josh Ross. So 9:09 and a beautiful looking morning out there. We'll check your forecast, complete details, and a long range too coming up.
1: All right, well, it was a mess in the area of Lower Jarvis and Lakeshore because of a collision that was blocking the eastbound and northbound lanes. Now, all lanes in that area have reopened except for eastbound. The right lane is still blocked, but that's definitely improvement from what it was before. We do have a collision on the West 401 at Kipling. It's affecting two right lanes, and then East 401 in the Express at Keele. Problems there in the right lane. Also received a message from Jackson, the East 401 ramp to Morningside. That is backed up, and that's because of construction in the area. 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Thrills await. 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If you spot traffic trouble, you can call us or text us hands-free at 905-427-9696. 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
0: It is beautiful. Mix of sun and cloud for today. 26 degree high will feel like 32. A few clouds and 13 tonight. Cloudy tomorrow. And a high of 23 with a humidex of 26. And then Friday, back into the sunshine at 22. So we've got three great days in store for you. Yeah, so what? It'll be cloudy tomorrow, but that's okay. Right now it's 21 degrees in Oshawa and Brampton. It's 20 in Trana, and the humidex already making it feel like 27. You can feel it out there. There's weather and more at kxcountry.fm. A long ride of New Country starts with Old Dominion. Here's Hotel Key.

Hey, you know what today is, kids? It's a KX96 Windsticker Wednesday. That means it's time to make a winner of someone with a KX96 Windsticker in the vehicle. So if you've registered your plate with us and it has an H and an 8 in it, you've got to be the first one through in order to win. Again, a plate with an H is in hotel and an 8. To claim your prize, pick up the phone, call us at 905-427-9696 or text us. And if you're the first one, in either case, you'll win the prize. It's that simple. You've got 9 minutes and 60 seconds from right now.

0: Country's number one country, KX96 Country, and she knows it, Luke Bryan. Hey, everybody. How we doing? Let's get to traffic and see what's happening out there in your drive-in.
1: All right. Well, we do have some stuff happening here. First off, on the West 401 at Kipling, the two right lanes are blocked off for a collision. So the West 401 is slowing from approaching the 412 over towards Salem and again around Nielsen. And it does continue busy right across to Kipling where we have that collision. And then on the East 401, the Express at Keele, there's problems there in the right lane. And again, East 401, the ramp to Brock Street, there's a stalled vehicle on that ramp and it blocks the right lane. So slowdowns on that East 401 starting around Dixie, right across to Keele. South 404 Don Valley Parkway, that is slow approaching Shepherd down to Don Mills. Then on the South 400 at Major McKenzie, we had a collision there in the center lane. If you spot traffic trouble, you can call us or text us hands-free at 905-427-9696. The KX96 Traffic Patrol continues.
0: All right, huge shout out to our first person to actually, they got through in the text. This is what you can do. You can text or call us. Sydney Chisholm of Ajax, congratulations. You've got yourself the movie passes, tickets and treats for two to Landmark Cinemas, whatever movie you want. I know there's some ones coming out, some ones out now. I don't know. Looking forward to, does Tom Cruise have a movie coming out this year?
1: Not this year, no. But I think, what is it? It's, well, there's Top Gun 3 in the works, right? So, yeah.
0: We don't need 3.
1: Yes, we do.
0: No.
1: Yes, we do.
0: No.
1: Yeah.
0: No.
1: Okay.
0: 2 was, he got it in. It was good. Very good. But you're risking it now.
1: It's not over yet.
0: Tommy, don't do it.
1: And by the way, a lot of people are asking if they do have the combination, what should they text?
0: Just text the combo.
1: Yeah, just text the combo to us and then we'll be in touch with you if you're the first person through.
0: Correct, Amundo. So, yeah, good luck. More chances to win all day today with the KX96 Win Sticker Wednesday, where you can go and see a movie at Landmark Cinemas, not Top Gun 3.
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0: GTA's number one country, KX96. That is High Valley and Make You Mine. Good morning, everybody. Great to have you with us here. Can't wait to get out there and enjoy the sunshine today. And we'll check your forecast, too, coming up next.
1: All right, on the West 401, the collectors at Leslie, we have two left lanes closed off, and then there's a collision still west on the 401 at Kipling. It's affecting the two right lanes. On the East 401, the Express at Keele, the right lane is blocked, and then problems on the East 401 ramp to Brock Street in Whitby, where the right lane is closed. North on the Don Valley Parkway, just north of Eglinton, the HOV lane, that is blocked because of a crash. If you spot traffic trouble, you can call us or text us, hands free at 905-427-9696. The KX96 Traffic Patrol continues.
0: 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Of course, the KX Morning Ride with Ellison Archer. 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
0: 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Here we go. 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We'll be live, 5:30 a.m., the KX Morning Ride with Ellison Archer and Craig Smith in the Durham Radio Newsroom at durhamradionews.com.
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1: A beautiful day today. Sunshine getting up into the mid-20s. 26 will be the actual high. It'll feel like 32. A few clouds, 13 tonight. Tomorrow, clouds, maybe a shower, but not a washout. High of 23. And then for Friday, back to the pure sunshine at 22. Right now, it's 21 degrees in Ajax and Mississauga, 22 in Port Perry. It's feeling like 27 already. There's weather and more at kxcountry.fm. Brian Floyd coming up next. And a long ride of New Country starts with Stella Lefty. Here's

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0: Few good stories. That's Brett Kissel on GTA's number one country, KX96. Couple nominations for him at the CCMAs in Saskatoon this weekend. Good morning, Brian. We are over the hump. Hump day. We've got another KX Win Sticker Wednesday for you. Tickets and treats for two to Landmark Cinemas to give away today. A lot of great films out there. I found a lot of great movies the last little bit, like The Odyssey, I still want to see. Project Hail Mary was fantastic. I think that was the last big movie I saw in theaters. But we'll get that, your next opportunity coming up this afternoon for that. Lots on the go, lots of tickets giveaway this week in a contest that could send you to Dean Brody and the Wrecklaws. And we'll get you some details on that as well. Long Ride of New Country on the way. Garth Brooks to kick things off up next.
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12: A mix of sun and cloud today, a high of 26, humidity around 32. A few clouds tonight with an overnight low of 13. Tomorrow, we start with a mainly cloudy sky and a chance of showers, but it clears late in the afternoon, a high of 23, sunny for Friday, and a high of 22. There's weather and more at kxcountry.fm.

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0: the end of that song, it always gives me goosebumps. Do you have any special talents? Like every time I come across someone like Tucker Wetmore, I'm reminded that I have none. Like maybe human Tetris, loading the dishwasher and packing a car for a you know weekend trip, like a camping trip or something. That's it. He taught himself. Tucker Wetmore did how to play piano at the age of 11. He was 11 years old. That was Tucker Wetmore, Brunette, on GTA's number one country, KX96. New music from John Party on the way. We'll do some Zach Bryan, Nitty Gritty Dirt Band to get us started up next. Sit tight.
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1: 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Yes, just keep it locked to KX96 this weekend. 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
0: Latest from John Party on the way. Of course, he's down at that Misty City Music Fest in Niagara this weekend alongside Jake Owen, Brooks and Dunn, Dustin Lynch, a couple others, Lone Star, Jackson Dean. Should be a great weekend. 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

0: Tennille Town Sunshine's free on GTA's number one country, KX96. And Brian, still buzzing from her show on Friday night. Of course, Stu Walker of the Reclaws showed up on Friday night. And we didn't really get to see him perform, but we will. Next week, he'll be at the RBC Amphitheater with Dean Brody on Thursday night, giving you a chance to score tickets to that show all this week. You are listening out for the Dean Brody or the Reclaws song of the day. So it could be one or the other, or both on the same track. They've got a couple songs together. When you hear it, you are texting the keyword heroes to 905-427-9696 for your shot at tickets to the Hometown Heroes Tour, again, when it hits the RBC Amphitheater next Thursday night. If you need more, you can find details. They're at kx96.fm. 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
1: A mix of sun and cloud today, a high of 26, humidity around 32, a few clouds tonight with an overnight low of 13. Tomorrow, we start with a mainly cloudy sky and a chance of showers, but it clears late in the afternoon, a high of 23, sunny for Friday, and a high of 22. There's weather and more at kxcountry.fm.

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1: 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Loving
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0: Reclaw's not gonna not on GTA's number one country, KX96. I see some of your texts coming in. It means you're listening. That was not the Reclaw's Dean Brody song of the day, but I like where your head's at. You ever watch a movie in the movie the dog, you know, the dog dies? That's the worst. And you ever notice how, you know, when a person dies in a movie, no one bats an eyelash, but when it's a dog, you hate to see it. And that's just, the dogs are better than people. We don't deserve dogs. Well, Anne Hathaway wants to do away with dead dogs in movies. She says that any movie that kills a dog should automatically be rated R. It doesn't matter if anyone curses, but if the dog dies, automatic R rating. And I tell you, Anne, I'm here for it.
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9: Mix of sun and cloud today with a high of 26, feeling closer to 32. A few clouds this evening. Overnight, we'll go down to 13. A cloudy start to tomorrow with the chance of showers. It'll clear late in the afternoon. Tomorrow's high is 23. And for Friday, sunshine and a high of 22. There's weather and more at kxcountry.fm.

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0: curating a country playlist? 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
1: Yeah.
0: Just tune us in and turn it up.
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0: beer.
1: Two Canadian titans of country are coming home. Want a hint? Well, we've got just the track. Dean Brody and the Ricklaws are sharing the stage on their Hometown Heroes Tour. And you can catch them live together in KX Country when they play the RBC Amphitheater September 24th. Want to go on us? Make sure you catch the KX Morning Ride with Ellison Archer every day this week when they reveal and play the KX Dean Brody and the Ricklaws Song of the Day just after 8 a.m. Replay it later that same day. Grab your phone, because the ninth person to text us the keyword heroes will pick up two free tickets to this end of summer send-off with Dean Brody and the Ricklaws and KX Country, Canada's number one country.
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0: KX96.

Della Smith, Good Time Goes on GTA's number one country, KX96. And Brian, do you use AI for anything? Like, maybe use like a ChatGPT for I don't know, something. It can be such a handy tool. It's a great little helper. But it really does need to be policed and regulated, and there's going to be some security walls thrown up because it's advancing so quickly now. And there was a report that came out this week that is a little troublesome. It says that if AI keeps progressing at this rate, it could wipe out humanity in the next 10 years. And let me just get the Terminator theme queued up here, because... The Terminator!

0: prepared us for this 35 years ago. When did that movie come out? 1991? The whole premise of the movie Terminator is this self AI, you know, artificial intelligence network called Skynet becomes self-aware, tries to wipe out humanity. And this is 2029, too. The timeline is even, it's lining up. 35 years ago, we knew about this. I just say, pull the, is there a plug? Because, pull the plug.
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8: A mix of sun and cloud today with a high of 26, feeling closer to 32. A few clouds this evening. Overnight, we'll go down to 13. A cloudy start to tomorrow with the chance of showers. It'll clear late in the afternoon. Tomorrow's high is 23. And for Friday, sunshine and a high of 22. There's weather and more at kxcountry.fm.

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1: Good afternoon. It's 12 o'clock. I'm Holly Lynn with KX96 News. A mix of sun and cloud today with a high of 26. Right now it is 24, but it feels 29. Making news this hour. Canada is being invited to become the first associate member of the European Union. Mark Carney was honored this morning by EU President Ursula von der Leyen at her State of the Union address in France.
2: This is not a partnership against anyone else, but for our common strength. In short, we want to bring the relationship with Canada to the highest level possible.
1: The partnership will involve critical minerals, energy, defense, research, and advanced technologies. Canada's ambassador designate to Europe is revealing Ottawa did discuss associate membership with European officials before the EU's president suggested it in that speech today. Jonathan Wilkinson says Canada had spoken with the EU about a future alliance while European officials had raised the option of associate membership. Economists believe Ottawa's productivity, mega deduction tax incentive, and streamlined regulatory approach will make Canada attractive to investors. Rachel Sampson is with the Institute for Research on Public Policy. She says projects won't be bogged down as they once were. The feds say it's part of the plan to attract $1 trillion of investment to Canada in the next 5 years. Mississauga is putting a moratorium on new data center projects. As the AI boom fuels the need, the city, like Oakville, wants to first figure out what guardrails need to be in place. Lawmakers are still grappling how to respond to the possible energy, water, and noise concerns. A major U.S. headquartered firm pursuing a data center project in Mississauga's northwest says it's disappointed by the moratorium. And don't be alarmed if you see a lot of activity going on around the Uxbridge Senior Center and Arena today. The township is doing a training exercise to make sure they're prepared for emergencies. It's happening until 2. The Blue Jays look to avoid a sweep this afternoon. Max Scherzer gets the ball for Toronto in Game 3 against the Tigers. It's a day game. First pitch just after 3. The Jays are 2 games back of the third and final wild card spot in the American League. And NHL training camp opens today ahead of the upcoming season. The Leafs start their preseason in Montreal Saturday night. 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
3: Taunton Road, just east of Oshawa.
1: A mix of sun and cloud today with a high of 26, feeling closer to 32. A few clouds this evening. Overnight, we'll go down to 13. A cloudy start to tomorrow with the chance of showers. It'll clear late in the afternoon. Tomorrow's high is 23. And for Friday, sunshine and a high of 22. There's weather and more at kxcountry.fm.

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6: Mix of sun and cloud today with a high of 26, feeling closer to 32. A few clouds this evening. Overnight, we'll go down to 13. A cloudy start to tomorrow with the chance of showers. It'll clear late in the afternoon. Tomorrow's high is 23. And for Friday, sunshine and a high of 22. There's weather and more at kxcountry.fm.

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0: New music from Tim Hicks. That one's called The Pilot on GTA's number one country, KX96. Tomorrow is National Country Music Day, and in honor of Country Music Day, asking, who is your favorite all-time country artist? I know that's tough. That's like choosing your favorite child, although I'm told that if you have more than one kid, most people do have a favorite child. I'm not outing you. I'm just saying. Who is your favorite country musician of all time? For me, Garth is certainly up there. I think Eric Church has got to be one of my favorites. And now, you know, Luke Combs, to name a few. Again, it's very hard to choose just one. Who is yours? 905-427-9696. We'll get to some of your texts on the way. Russell Dickerson coming up next.
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0: Well, tomorrow is National Country Music Day, and in honor of National Country Music Day, trying to find out who everyone's favorite country artist of all time is. 905-427-9696. A lot of great classics coming in here. Steve says Dwight Yoakam. This text says Carter Family, Hank Williams, Bob Willis, the Texas Playboys, Johnny Cash, Waylon Jennings, and of course Willie. And then I got this one says from Matt, Randy Travis is my ride or die. Do love me some Randy Travis. Who is your favorite ever country artist, country musician? 905-427-9696. Russell Dickerson now on KX96.

We're talking favorite country artists of all time. I know that is a tough question, but who is yours? We got some great texts coming in here. Gary says Easton Corbin, Luke Combs, Alan Jackson, Willie Nelson, Johnny Cash. That's the top five, I suppose. Chris Ledoux. It says Sturgill Simpson. Actually, a couple people have said Sturgill Simpson. Tim McGraw, Alan Jackson, Billy Currington, Dwight Lee. I love how people are giving lists. No one's giving just one. It's always a few different names, which is fair. Kat says John Denver. We got a text here from Nate. Nate says Vince Gill and Martina McBride. Also a little Big Town. Okay. A little Big Town on the map. Merle has come in here a couple times, and this one says, from Loretta, so many greats, George Strait, Vince Gill, Keith Urban, and Miranda Lambert are my faves.

0: I mean, that's a great list right there. Who is your favorite country musician, country artist of all time? 905-427-9696. Who's got Riley Green's latest on the way?
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16: Mix of sun and cloud today with a high of 26, feeling closer to 32. A few clouds this evening. Overnight, we'll go down to 13. A cloudy start to tomorrow with the chance of showers. It'll clear late in the afternoon. Tomorrow's high is 23. And for Friday, sunshine and a high of 22. There's weather and more at kxcountry.fm.

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0: to answer your question, because I got a lot of text coming in the text line. Yes, we do have a Dean Brody / Reklaws song of the day. No, we have not played it yet. That was James Barkervan, Chills on GTA's number one country, KX96. Of course, you are listening out for a Dean or a Rex or a Dean Brody Reklaws song, and then texting the keyword heroes to 905-427-9696, as in the Hometown Heroes Tour, which is coming to the RBC Amphitheater next Thursday night. If you're the ninth person to text when you hear that song, you are automatically going to score a pair of tickets to the show. If you need more details, you can find them. As always, we've got more at kx96.fm. You're going to find a lot of contests. We got all the tickets right there. Long ride of new country on the way. We've got new music from Zach John King coming up. John Party up next.
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14: A mix of sun and cloud today with a high of 26, feeling closer to 32. A few clouds this evening. Overnight, we'll go down to 13. A cloudy start to tomorrow with the chance of showers. It'll clear late in the afternoon. Tomorrow's high is 23. And for Friday, sunshine and a high of 22. There's weather and more at kxcountry.fm.

0: Della Smith autograph on GTA's number one country, KX96. Zach John King back there started off as a behavioral therapist. He had no intentions of getting into country music. No, behavioral therapist. He said he would spend a lot of time with grandma, and grandma always had country radio on in the kitchen, and that's what really inspired him to, you know, get into country music and start writing his own songs. And then it was Morgan Wallen discovered Zach John King, just kind of playing some tunes on TikTok, and brought him out on tour with him. And the rest, as they say, is history. Long Ride in New Country on the way. He's got a brand new album coming out in about a week time. Kenny Chesney up next.
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2: 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March 2024, our family lost my brother Cody in a car accident at the young age of 27. He was our kid's best friend, their Uncle Code. Our new company name is a direct attempt to keep his name alive in everything we do. If you've been through similar heartbreak, we hear you. The overwhelming change to life as we knew it is truly impossible to put into words. Our family only wishes we could go back and rearrange the things that we thought mattered most before tragedy simply did it for us. Perhaps this message catches you on a day where the gentle reminder comes in handy. Appreciate the little things, because speaking from experience, they're actually the biggest things we have in this life. Hope to meet you soon.
3: 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This Sunday night,

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1: Well, Kenny Chesney's got a brand new album coming out next Friday. It's called The Silver Sands Marina. I'm excited for that one. Beer in Mexico now. 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

0: Dean Brody, Reklaw's Hometown Heroes on GTA's number one country, KX96. Yes, that was the song of the day, but not today. I believe we played that one on Monday was the song of the day. Still listening out for that song of the day. As mentioned earlier this hour, your chance to score tickets to that show at the RBC Amphitheater next Thursday night. That is going to do it for my time. Today is another KX Win Sticker Wednesday. We've got tickets and treats or two to Landmark Cinemas. Derek Mann's going to have your next opportunity for that if you have not signed up. It's very simple to sign up, by the way. KX96.fm. Click on... there's going to be a little tab there, contest, and in there you can register for KX Win Sticker Wednesday, and then every week have a chance to win some great prizes. So do that now, and Derek Mann will get you through the rest of this Wednesday afternoon. Have yourself a great day, and we'll catch you again tomorrow. See ya.
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8: A mix of sun and cloud today with a high of 26, feeling closer to 32. A few clouds this evening. Overnight, we'll go down to 13. A cloudy start to tomorrow with the chance of showers. It

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0: Evan Burrison on GTA's number one country, KX96. Derek Mann with you. Good afternoon. You know, we are far enough into the week now. It's week two of back to school officially. And I do think we can stop lying to ourselves about one thing, because I know we're getting back into routine here, but something, you know, confidently you said you were going to get done this week is not happening at this point, right? We've all been there. You know, maybe Monday you said you were going to clean the basement, you were going to book the appointment, you were finally going to return that thing, you were going to work out four times. And, you know, now it's Wednesday and you started quietly moving it into the mental folder labeled, honestly, next week is probably better. I want your casualty for this week. What was absolutely on this week's agenda Monday morning that you have now officially abandoned until next week? It's happened to all of us. Mine isn't procrastination anymore. I'm just calling it like strategic rescheduling. Do you know what I mean?
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0: This afternoon, we are looking at a mix of sun and cloud with a high of 26 today, feeling more like 32. We had like some fall-like weather earlier this week. Now we're back into 32, feeling like so unpredictable. Mainly cloudy tomorrow. There is a small chance of showers there, a high of 23. We got sunny, clear skies on Friday with a high of 22. Right now, it's 23 in Markham, 24 in Toronto, and 21 in Port Perry. There's weather and more at kxcountry.fm. Tony Stevens on the way after Jason Aldean, who is at TD Coliseum in Hamilton tomorrow night.

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0: Shania on GTA's number one country, KX96. Some exciting news for Shania and Shania fans. Earlier this week on socials, this is what she shared. It's funny how two stories from your life can find their way back to each other at exactly the right time. She says, I think I've mentioned before how I would need to live to 200 to do everything I dream of doing, and yet I feel like I've lived 1,000 lives already. So she says, I'm going to re-release my biographical album, Little Miss Twain, which was just released back in July. And she's calling it Little Miss Twain, The Places I'll Go. So it's going to have a few extra songs that fill in some of the gaps. And in the same week, she's going to launch the audiobook of her biography, From This Moment On. Then she says, the story of my life up to Nashville is all laid bare. And as some of you already know, my story is not for the faint of heart. So that is going to be out to the audiobook October 6th. And then that new version of the Little Miss Twain album on October 9th.
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0: State on GTA's number one country, KX96. Congratulations, Debbie, in KX Country. Off to Landmark Cinemas to catch a new movie and enjoy some popcorn as well. That's what's up for grabs today for another KX96 Win Sticker Wednesday. And there is another chance on the way next hour.
1: Two Canadian titans of country are coming home. Want a hint? Well, we've got just the track. Dean Brody and the Ricklaws are sharing the stage on their Hometown Heroes Tour. And you can catch them live together in KX Country when they play the RBC Amphitheater September 24th. Want to go on us? Make sure you catch the KX Morning Ride with Ellison Archer every day this week when they reveal and play the KX Dean Brody and the Ricklaws Song of the Day just after 8 a.m. Replay it later that same day. 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
2: Sun cloud mix continuing this afternoon. A couple of clouds tonight with the temperature dropping down to 13. Clouds tomorrow, chance of showers. That's going to clear up in the afternoon, though. Sunny on Friday with a high of 22. It's 24 right now across the GTA in Toronto, Brampton, and Whitby. There's weather and more at kxcountry.fm. Tyler Joe Miller coming up right now. John Morgan, this is Kid Myself.

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0: Jade Eagleson with Dean Brody on GTA's number one country, KX96. You want to keep listening for that Dean Brody or Reklaws song of the day? It's one of them, and that is your chance at tickets to Dean Brody and the Reklaws, the opening night of the Hometown Heroes Tour next Thursday at RBC Amphitheater. When you hear that song, if you know what it is, of course, it was revealed this morning at 8 a.m. When you hear that replay, be the ninth person to text Heroes, HEROES, to 905-427-9696. If that's you, we got you a pair of tickets. Good luck. Keep listening.
1: So far, just getting heavier along the 401 through the city, both directions, heading into Durham. Eastbound 401, slow west, Natick to Salem. Not bad at all beyond that. The Don Valley Parkway North, that has filled in so far from Bloor. I'm Maytel Sperling. More traffic in minutes on KX96.

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5: Sun cloud mix this afternoon, a couple of clouds this evening, temperature dropping down to 13 overnight tonight. We also have some cloudiness for tomorrow, and that's mostly through the morning with a small chance of showers clearing up in the afternoon. Sunny Friday, a high of 22, it's 25 now in Toronto and Mississauga, 23 in Oshawa. There's weather and more at kxcountry.fm, the newest now from Tucker Wetmore. 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

0: Nate Holler on GTA's number one country, KX96. He just announced that he has a new album coming out next Friday called Can't Stay Here. Derek Mann with you with a Jelly Roll on the way next. KX traffic right now.
1: 401 westbound in the express just by Weston. The right lane is out with a stall. The 401 is pretty busy both ways. Heading into Durham, eastbound slow, west need to Salem. Parkway north, you've got a tie-up so far from Bloor. 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Race, play, eat, and celebrate at Volt Raceway. 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I'm Atal Sperling. More traffic in minutes on KX 96.
2: I'm Holly Lynn. In the KX 96 newsroom, here's what's making news this hour. A violent carjacking in Ajax. Gas and diesel prices rocketing up again overnight. And the Jays looking for a win this afternoon. These stories and more coming up at 4 o'clock. 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
0: I knew there was a reason I filled up today.
2: Ah, good for you.
0: I knew that.
2: Yeah, going up 6 cents at midnight.
0: Okay.
2: So the experts are predicting.
0: And I paid $1.80 this morning.
2: Good for you.
0: So, and I will say I paid with a card. I do want to test something between us involving this because apparently there are, or there might actually be, a Gen X millennial difference here. So when you spend money, you know what payment method makes you feel the purchase the most? Like the cash, actually putting the card in, tapping the card, or tapping with your phone. Like which one actually makes your brain go, yeah, I just spent money.
2: What hurts is counting out the 20s.
0: Yes.
2: So it's the cash. When I have to hand over cash, and I know not many people do that anymore, not many people carry the cash, but that makes me feel like I've spent money.
0: I know.
2: I don't like online. When you just have to click and you've purchased, that's way too easy.
0: However, I feel like with online, there's some steps because you go to make the purchase, unless you're one of these people that has your card saved on Amazon, then you got to go get the card, then you got to go put in the card number, and then you got to go through all these steps to click order.
2: Yeah. No, I just have to click.
0: Okay. See, cash feels... I agree with you because you physically watch it disappear. Like if I hand somebody a $50 and they give me $11 back... Like, I feel that because that's what I'm physically seeing.
2: Or they give you change. Like,
0: yeah.
2: I know they're toonies and loonies, but just it jingles.
0: It jingles, right? And then you got pockets full of these coins. Yeah. My phone, though, you know, double click, face, done. I almost feel like I bought nothing, which is scary.
2: Yep.
0: Like, I hardly ever carry a wallet with me anymore.
2: Oh.
0: Like, at all. Like, I actually will think, do I need to bring ID with me where I'm going? Because that's the only reason for me to bring my ID card. My entire rest of my wallet is on my phone.
2: Right.
0: Everything.
2: Wow. Okay, well, that's the difference between you and me.
0: Because
2: you're a millennial.
0: Yeah.
2: And I'm a Gen Xer.
0: Yeah.
2: And no, I still carry a wallet. But I think a lot of women do.
0: But you also carry a purse.
2: Yeah.
0: I do not.
2: Yeah, that's true.
0: So there was Canadian research that was looking at this, and millennials were actually more likely than Gen X to say that tapping or using a digital wallet sometimes doesn't feel like spending real money, like I just said.
2: Right.
0: So apparently we've managed to make spending so convenient that, you know, our brains no longer fully participate in the transaction.
2: And that's why millennials are always asking Gen X or parents for more support.
0: Isn't there a story on that right now,
2: yes,
0: too?
2: Yes, there is, actually.
0: Do you think that you'd actually spend less if somebody made you use cash for everything again?
2: I would, yes. Yes, I know I would.
0: Yes. Okay, so see, I think I would too because, you know, once you're physically handing the money over, that extra little purchase feels more offensive in a way.
2: It does. And then as well, if you're using cash, let's pretend credit cards don't exist.
0: Okay.
2: When you are out of bills, you're out of bills.
0: Yeah.
2: You can't get anything else.
0: That's it.
2: Cash on the barrel, always said. Sorry.
0: There's nowhere else to go. So, okay. Let me ask one more.
2: Okay.
0: If every store tomorrow removed tap completely, no phone, no quick tap, you have to use this cash or physically put a card in, would people in general be spending less, do you think?
2: I think so.
0: Yeah. Like not just you, just like the general public.
2: General public. Yes.
0: Yeah, overall
2: so.
0: We would.
2: Okay. I think so.
0: I want to know where everybody else lands on this, because what payment method makes spending money feel the most real to you? 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There's so many options now. 905-427-9696.
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1: Josh Ross on GTA's number one country, KX96. We can't wait to have him back in KX Country in November, Casino Rama, as well as Pickering Casino Resort. Derek Mann with you. Good afternoon. Another long ride on the way. Toby Keith up next.
2: 401 westbound in the express, just by West End. The right lane is out with a stall. The 401 through the city, pretty jammed. Heading eastbound into Durham, it's slow. West knee over to Salem. The Don Valley Parkway north, you've got a delay from Bloor. 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More traffic in minutes on KX96.
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1: Sun cloud mix this afternoon into this evening. Some increasing cloudiness and overnight a low of 12. Sun cloud mix tomorrow. Chance of showers there with a high of 24. It's looking sunny on Friday with a high of 22. A little bit of cloudiness through the evening. It's 20 now in Richmond Hill, 25 in Toronto, and 23 in Ajax. There's weather and more at kxcountry.fm.

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2: Good afternoon. It is 4 o'clock. I'm Holly Lynn with KX 96 News. A few clouds tonight, a low of 12. Right now it's 23, but it feels 28. Checking traffic. Maytel?
3: Looks like we do have some problems on the 401 westbound in the Express by Avenue Road. The left lane is out with a crash. Also, a new collision eastbound 401 in the Collectors through Markham Road. Two right lanes are blocked off. The 401 east through Durham, slow west knee to Salem. Parkway North heavy now past the Gardner. I'm Maytel Sperling. More traffic in minutes on KX 96.
2: Making news this hour. Stop for gas if you can. Enpro says prices at the pumps could go up. They say a liter of regular is going up about 6 cents, while diesel continues to climb by another 12 cents a liter or more. That'll bring the average cost of gas to $1.89 and diesel a whopping $2.66. A man is seriously hurt after police say he was ambushed in his driveway in Ajax. Now, this happened around midnight last night near Kingston and Church. Investigators say at least three suspects tried forcing the man back in his vehicle as they tried to steal it. He did manage to get away, but the suspects took his vehicle. It was later found abandoned in Pickering. A gun is off the street after a traffic stop in Bowmanville. Officers pulled over a man from Oshawa yesterday afternoon near Liberty and Lake Road, just off the 401. He was impaired, and during a search, officers found drugs and a loaded gun. He was also on bail and banned from carrying weapons at the time. Doug Ford agrees with Mark Carney when it comes to privatizing Canada's biggest airports. He also backed the PM's efforts to create a better partnership with the EU.
4: We'll work with anyone, and we're showing that, not only here, but we're showing the world. The world is watching right now, watching Canada and our battle against the U.S.
2: Canada has been invited to become the first associate member of the European Union. The partnership involves critical minerals, energy, defense, research, and advanced technologies. Municipal Affairs and Housing Minister Rob Flack is warning municipalities they could face cuts to provincial funding if they don't follow along with the Buy Ontario requirements. This warning comes amid the trade war with the U.S. Ontario municipalities spend more than $22 billion each year on goods and services. And a documentary about the life and legacy of Rush drummer Neil Peart premieres at the Toronto International Film Festival tonight. Bandmates Geddy Lee and Alex Lifeson are expected to attend the screening of Neil Peart, No One's Disciple. Peart died of brain cancer at the age of 67 back in January of 2020. The Jays looking for a win in their series against the Tigers this afternoon, and Leaf fans are gearing up for the NHL season, and so are the players. Training camp opens today. The Leafs start their preseason in Montreal Saturday night. Local news, weather, and more is on the Durham Radio News app and durhamradionews.com. Weather is next.
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6: Couple of clouds tonight, overnight a low of 12. Tomorrow, mix of sun and cloud, chance of showers, and a high of 24. On Friday, sunny skies with a high of 22. It's 25 now in Toronto, 20 in Richmond Hill, and 23 in Ajax. There's weather and more at kxcountry.fm. 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

0: Langley on GTA's number one country, KX96. 4:15 now. Derek Mann with you. How many nights can your week own? I think there's a number. And everybody's number is different. You know, where a busy week stops feeling fun and starts feeling like you've somehow lost custody of your own life. You know, if Monday night is booked, fine. Tuesday, okay. Wednesday, I'm starting to watch the calendar. And, you know, by the time somebody tries to put something on Thursday, I'm thinking, you know, when exactly am I supposed to sit on my couch and accomplish absolutely nothing? You know? So when's your limit? How many nights in 1 week can already have plans before you start feeling like your entire week has been stolen from you? Like, I need at least one evening. I need maybe at least two evenings where my only commitment is being horizontal.
1: 401 eastbound in the collectors just by Markham Road. Problems cleared out of the way, but it's jammed right across the city now. Through Durham, 401 east delay through Ajax. Westbound 401 express at Avenue Road. Left lane is out with a collision. KX traffic is brought to you in part by the Capitol Theater in Port Hope. 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I'm Maytel Spurling. More traffic in minutes on KX96.
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0: Couple of clouds tonight. It will increase overnight, and we got a low of 12. Tomorrow, we are looking at a mix of sun and cloud, chance of showers there, and a high of 24. It will clear up in the evening. Friday is sunny and clear with a high of 22. Clouds rolling in the evening. It's 24 now in Markham and Brampton, 23 in Bowmanville. There's weather and more at kxcountry.fm. Riley Green's new album is out this Friday. Right now, I should mention, that's why I mentioned Riley Green, that he's on the way. Right now, the band Perry.

0: music now.
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0: High Valley and Allison Krauss on GTA's number one country, KX96. 4:30 now with the newest from Luke Bryan up next off his new album, Signs, which is also out this Friday. KX traffic right now with Maytel.
1: 401 westbound in the express by Avenue Road. There is still a collision taking out the left lane. The 401 through the city is at a crawl. Eastbound 401 through Durham slow. Brock Road to Salem also picking up in towards Oshawa. The Don Valley Parkway northbound, that is busy from Bloor. KX traffic is brought to you in part by the Region of Durham Waste Management Department. Think your waste collection was missed? Not so fast. Crews work late. Only reported if it's still at your curb tomorrow. Learn more at durham.ca/waste. I'm Maytel Sperling. More traffic in minutes on KX96.
2: I'm Holly Lynn in the KX96 newsroom. Here's what's making news this hour. A violent carjacking in Ajax. A man with drugs and a loaded gun in Bowmanville. But here's some positive news. The Jays are leading in the fourth. These stories and more coming up at 5 o'clock. Local news, weather, and more is on the Durham Radio News app and durhamradionews.com.
0: The positive news we needed.
2: Yeah,
0: thank you for
2: they're
0: that.
2: Only leading by one. And it's, I know. You know, only the fourth. But
0: things could change.
2: Things could.
0: Okay. Let me start this. I'm so bad at small talk, like so bad. Mm. Like I really don't like it.
2: I know.
0: So I think though that everybody has like one topic they reach for when they're trapped in that awkward zone, you know, where you know somebody, but not well enough to have an actual conversation.
2: I think it's easier for women.
0: Is it?
2: I think so, because if you're stuck for small talk, the obvious answer is you go to the weather.
0: Okay.
2: Everybody goes to the weather, right? But for women, and I find this at a lot of concerts, when you're backstage or something with other, you know, radio people.
0: Yeah.
2: I say, oh, I love your hair.
0: Okay.
2: How do you do that? Do you use a barrel or do you use a crimper?
0: What?
2: Like, you know, like a barrel, like a wand. How, okay. how do you get your curls, basically?
0: Okay, okay.
2: And we don't need to get into that, but we're talking about small talk. I think it's easier for a woman because we can find, and we notice these things. We can find so many things to talk about.
0: Okay, but it's interesting that you say weather is the go-to.
2: It is the go-to.
0: Because it would not be my first move.
2: Really?
0: I think I'd probably go straight forward for like, you know, doing anything this weekend, food, plans, like something like that.
2: Yeah.
0: Now, but I will say that apparently this difference that we're talking about here, this actually, it does track with us because there's some cross-generational research that's looking at the small talk.
2: Okay, so Gen Xers go for the weather.
0: They're more likely to reach for the weather.
2: And millennials go for an event.
0: More likely to talk about weekend plans, food, or work. So apparently we've been assigned to these generational starter packs.
2: Okay.
0: Does that feel right? You know, is weather like genuinely one of your safest topics with somebody you barely know?
2: Absolutely. Because it's something that we all experience.
0: Mm-hmm.
2: And I'm also going to point out Miss Manners.
0: Yeah.
2: So we're going way back. I know you don't even know who Miss Manners was.
0: I don't know what that is.
2: No, exactly. Okay. On etiquette.
0: Yes.
2: You don't ask people about their work.
0: Oh, okay.
2: It's not, you know, you meet someone. So what do you do? No, it's not acceptable. It's not considered polite.
0: Really?
2: Yeah.
0: I think it's interesting in getting to know somebody. Really?
2: It's not included in the first, you know, 5 minutes of a conversation.
0: Well,
2: if you meet someone at a house party.
0: Yeah.
2: No. It's against the etiquette rules.
0: Okay. Well, and this is why you say weather, because nobody can get offended by a bit humid today.
2: No, exactly. It's cold out.
0: Yeah. So, okay. So you go with weather. Do you have a backup? If you had to pick one, are you doing the weekend, food, family?
2: No,
0: obviously not work.
2: I'm doing something about great shoes.
0: Great shoes.
2: Like,
0: or the hair.
2: Love your hair, you know?
0: Compliment the outfit.
2: Yeah, yeah.
0: Okay, actually.
2: I'll find something there.
0: I'm going to escalate this a little bit.
2: Oh, dear.
0: What is the worst small talk question somebody can ask when you barely know them? Because, you know, some people skip the nice day and immediately go, so are you seeing anybody?
2: Oh, my gosh. I think that's... Or, are you pregnant? No.
0: Oh, my gosh. Like, we were discussing cloud cover 6 seconds ago.
2: Yeah, exactly.
0: Right?
2: Are you calling me fat?
0: Oh, my gosh. I do want to know what everybody else does, though, because, like I said, horrible at small talk. I really, really, really, really don't like it and try to avoid it at all costs.
2: I'm going to be surprised if weather is not your top response. If you put it out there, I think weather's coming in number one. Stick with me, folks.
0: What's your go-to small talk topic? Weather, weekend plans, food, work?
2: No.
0: Family? Or are we doing something else? And if your strategy is just standing there silently until someone else fixes it, I do respect that as well.
3: This is how I start my day.
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0: Thomas Rhett on GTA's number one country, KX96. And before that, we had The Rec Laws, which is today's Rec Laws Dean Brody song of the day. And I have a ninth texter that we need to call back.
1: Hello.
0: Hello, it's KX96. Who's this?
1: Joe.
0: Joe, how are you?
1: Hey,
0: did I catch you off guard?
1: Yeah, you did. You got me off guard. My wife told me, goes, text. I was late. I was fumbling and everything.
0: No, you did very well. You were my ninth text.
1: Right on. Yeah.
0: All right, you're going to the Dean Brody and Rec Laws Hometown Heroes Tour opening night, RBC Amphitheater, next Thursday. Congratulations.
1: Oh, fantastic. My wife's birthday's coming up, everything. It's awesome.
0: Oh, I'm so happy for you.
1: I'm so happy. Dean Brody, I always wanted to see.
0: That sounds great. I'm so excited for you.
1: Oh, fantastic. I love it. Love it.
0: Congratulations, Joe, Dean Brody, and the Rec Laws RBC Amphitheater. That show coming up next Thursday.
2: Westbound side of the 401 in the express out by Avenue Road. The left lane is out with a crash. It's still very slow, of course. It's going to be for the remainder of the afternoon along the 401 through the city. Eastbound into Durham, heavy Brock Road to Salem. It looks like the Salem ramp to the 401 east is blocked because of a collision. And northbound Don Valley Parkway, slow from Bloor. 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I'm Atal Sperling. More traffic in minutes on KX96.
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9: Couple of clouds tonight, overnight a low of 12. Tomorrow, mix of sun and cloud with a high of 24, chance of showers in there. And Friday, sunny with a high of 22. We will see some cloudy periods in the evening. It's 24 right now in Toronto and Uxbridge, 23 in Whitby. There's weather and more at kxcountry.fm. Right now, the latest from Tennille Towns. Not really necessarily the vibe for it this afternoon, but we can pretend we're driving with our windows down, back road. That's what this vibe of this song makes me think anyways.

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2: Good afternoon. It is 5 o'clock. I'm Holly Lynn with KX96 News. A few clouds tonight with a low of 12. It's 23 right now, but it feels 28. Checking traffic, here is Maytel.
3: Westbound side of the 401 in the express out by Avenue Road. The left lane is out with a crash. It's still very slow. Of course, it's going to be for the remainder of the afternoon along the 401 through the city. Eastbound into Durham, heavy Brock Road to Salem. It looks like the Salem ramp to the 401 east is blocked because of a collision. And northbound Don Valley Parkway, slow from Bloor. 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I'm Maytel Sperling. More traffic in minutes on KX96.
2: Making news this hour, experts are predicting a price jump at the pumps. They say a liter of regular is going up about 6 cents. While diesel continues to climb, they expect it to go up 12 cents a liter or more. That'll bring the average cost of gas to $1.89 and diesel a whopping $2.66. Police are hunting for at least three suspects after a violent carjacking in Ajax. Officers were called to the area of Kingston and Church Road around midnight last night. They say the suspects were trying to steal the victim's vehicle while trying to take him with it. The victim did manage to get away, but he was seriously hurt. His vehicle was found abandoned in Pickering. An Oshawa man out on bail and banned from carrying weapons is facing charges after police caught him with a loaded gun in Bowmanville. The 34-year-old was pulled over near Liberty and Lake Road, close to the 401, yesterday afternoon. Officers say he was impaired at the time. They also found drugs in the vehicle. Doug Ford is fully on board with the Prime Minister's plan to see private investors take over operations at Canada's four largest airports, including Pearson.
4: I think it's fabulous. I have to give credit where credit's due. The PM's on fire. He's moving. He's lowering taxes like we've done for years. He's privatizing airports that should have been done years ago.
2: He says it should be expanded to include Toronto's Island Airport. Meanwhile, Ontario's Minister of Municipal Affairs and Housing is warning municipalities if they don't comply with Buy Ontario procurement requirements, they could face cuts to their provincial funding. This comes as the trade war with the U.S. continues. Alberta's separation from Canada could get expensive. The University of Calgary says the minimum cost would be about $50 billion and top out around $170 billion. That covers the cost of hiring staff to manage and oversee the transition, as well as Alberta's portion of the federal debt. Albertans decide if they want to trigger a referendum next month. And a poignant tribute to late Rush legend Neil Peart premieres tonight at the Toronto International Film Festival. The documentary No One's Disciple focuses on his four-decade career with Rush and even the story of Peart's own grief journey after the loss of his wife and daughter. The vibe is more joyful than mournful, with laughs, tears, and plenty of air drumming. Peart died of brain cancer in 2020 at the age of 67. The Blue Jays looking to avoid a sweep this afternoon at the Dome, and in the seventh, it looks promising. The Jays are leading 5-1. And NHL training camp opens today ahead of the upcoming season. The Leafs start their preseason in Montreal Saturday night. Local news, weather, and more is on the Durham Radio News app and durhamradionews.com. Weather is next.
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6: Couple of clouds tonight. Overnight, a low of 12. Tomorrow, we are looking at a mix of sun and cloud. There is a chance of showers in there as well with a high of 24. Friday, though, sunny and a high of 22. Right now, it's 24 in Toronto and Uxbridge, 23 in Whitby. There's weather and more at kxcountry.fm. Lainey Wilson, John Mayer on the way. And that is after Dustin Lynch, who is at Casinorama this weekend.
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1: Hey, y'all. Lainey Wilson here. 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

0: Brett Kissel on GTA's number one country, KX96. So 5:15 now. Derek Mann here. I am convinced almost everybody has a second job that they never applied for. And unfortunately, it does not pay. You know, somebody in every family becomes tech support. Somebody is the person who books everything. Somebody remembers everyone's birthday. Somebody becomes the designated driver, the trip planner, the handyman. The person everyone sends a screenshot to with saying, you know, can you fix this? And this actually lines up with new Canadian numbers today showing side hustles are becoming increasingly common, especially with younger Canadians. But forget the job that actually makes you money for a second. I want the one that you've somehow been assigned for free in your family, relationship, or friend group. What is the unofficial second job? Are you the tech support, the planner, the chauffeur, the person? Are you this person who somehow knows everybody's passwords? Because, you know, once people discover you're good at one thing, apparently, congratulations, you now do it forever. So what is your unofficial second job that nobody has ever agreed to pay you for?
1: 401 westbound in the Express at Avenue Road. Left lane still blocked with a collision. Pretty jammed both directions. Heading into Durham, eastbound, it's slow from Brock Road to Salem, from Brock Street to Stevenson. On the Salem ramp to the 401 east, there is a collision taking out the left lane. KX traffic is brought to you in part by the Capitol Theater in Port Hope. Tickets are now on sale for the Capitol Theater's annual panto, Red Big Bad Wolf Panto, running November 20th through December 27th. 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I'm Atal Sperling. More traffic in minutes on KX96.

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8: Couple of clouds tonight and overnight a low of 12. We'll see a mix of sun and cloud tomorrow, a high for the day of 24. Friday, sunny and a high of 22. It's 23 now in Mississauga and Pickering, 20 in Port Perry. There's weather and more at kxcountry.fm. 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

0: Brandon King, GTA's number one country, KX96, 528 right now, and Tim McGraw is on the way in just a few. KX traffic, getting a check on that right now with Maytel.
1: Just a lot of volume along the 401 both directions. That earlier crash, westbound 401 Express at Avenue Road, finally gone. It was there for several hours. Eastbound 401, of course, very slow. Heading into Durham, delay from Brock Road to Salem towards Stevenson. Parkway North, a heavy one from Dundas. KX traffic is brought to you in part by the Stouffville Market. Join them every Saturday from 9 to 2 until October 17th at 6240 Main Street, Stouffville. For more information, visit their website at thestouffvillemarket.com. I'm Maytel Sperling. More traffic in minutes on KX96.
2: I'm Holly Lynn in the KX96 newsroom. Here's what's making news this hour. Fuel prices going up again overnight. A violent carjacking and attempted abduction in Ajax. And the Jays still leading, and we're heading into the ninth. These stories and more coming up at 6 o'clock. 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
0: Do you still have your water bottle over there?
2: Yes, I do.
0: Reusable water bottle?
2: Yes.
0: Okay. I need to ask you something about it. Mm-hmm. Honest answer. When's the last time you actually washed that thing?
2: My husband washed it last night. My husband does the dishes.
0: So is this...
2: He washes it every day.
0: Okay. So this is a thing that gets properly washed every day.
2: Mm-hmm.
0: Normal routine. Or am I just catching you on a good water bottle week?
2: No. Actually, no. He washes this and our coffee mugs every night.
0: Okay.
2: Like the what do you call them? Yetis.
0: Oh, yeah, those.
2: Because we don't put
0: travel
2: those,
0: mug ones.
2: Yeah, exactly. And this... I could put in the dishwasher, but we don't.
0: Yeah.
2: So, yeah.
0: Okay, I ask because there was some medical guidance on these water bottles.
2: And I bet it's disgusting.
0: Some research on it here. Mm-hmm. It's a lot more aggressive than I think you might think. So there's a doctor with University Hospitals that is recommending how often you should wash this bottle.
2: Mm-hmm.
0: Do you have any guess?
2: Oh, you should probably wash it a couple times a day.
0: Yeah. So they say that you're supposed to wash it between uses or at minimum after every other use.
2: But okay. However, don't you fill up the bottle and use it throughout the day?
0: Mine's been filled up 3 times since I've been here.
2: Yeah. Actually, mine's been filled up twice.
0: So they say, you know, wash it between uses or at minimum after every other use. But more importantly, they say, actually wash it, like not just, you know,
2: rinse it. Yeah, I know.
0: Rinsing it. Mm-hmm. It's not the same thing. Like we need the warm soapy water, clean the lid, the mouthpiece, let the whole thing dry. Does that seem excessive?
2: No, it seems smart. But
0: okay.
2: Yeah. Am I doing that? No.
0: Because
2: I think most of us, you know, again, left to me, I'm rinsing it and putting it to dry.
0: Yeah.
2: That's what I do. Again, my husband, he washes it with soap and water.
0: Okay, so I guess that's an everyday thing that you're already doing.
2: Yeah.
0: Because, like, my model?
2: I know. You don't have a husband at home like I do.
0: I wait until it... there might be some things that you
2: smells.
0: Might, or it smells.
2: You know, when you take a sip and it smells,
0: that's when it's time. So,
2: So we need to wash our water bottles more often is what you're telling us.
0: Correct.
2: Okay.
0: With
2: soap.
0: With warm, soapy water, with all of those things. So let me establish a hierarchy here though. Mm-hmm. Which of these, I'm going to ask you, which of these is grosser?
2: Okay.
0: So either a water bottle that you haven't properly washed in a week, a coffee mug at work that you've just been rinsing out every day, or that one travel mug where, you know, the lid has like those little compartment things on it that you can never get off and properly clean.
2: Okay.
0: Like the little slidey bit.
2: Yes.
0: Yeah. So which one of those are the three?
2: Well, that last one is disgusting to me. The coffee cup I don't mind because I'm rinsing it out every day and then it's drying.
0: Okay. No, I won't even do that.
2: Well,
0: I need a fresh mug.
2: Every day?
0: Oh, well, I don't drink coffee here at work, but at home, it's a fresh mug every morning.
2: Well, same here at home, but let's just take your water bottle example.
0: Mm-hmm.
2: Just pretend you're drinking it out of a mug every day.
0: Yeah.
2: Yeah. You know, you're not washing that mug after every use.
0: No, but now you're just rinsing adding, you're adding fresh water to an already ecosystem of water. Do you know what I mean? Okay. So there's that there as well. Because back to this for a second, the lid is where I lose the interest here in that travel mug. Yeah. Because that when I figure out that rubber seal comes out, like there's so much stuff under that. Like, I don't want hydration anymore.
2: I know. We all know what you're talking about. We all know.
0: Okay. I want honesty from everybody because I don't believe that, well, myself specifically, but I don't know about Holly, the questionable water bottle hygiene here. So grab that reusable water bottle that's beside you right now because I know it is. Mm-hmm. And tell us, when was the last time you actually washed with soap?
2: And water. And dried it completely.
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Cameron Whitcomb, GTA's number one country, KX96. Obviously, we've been talking about Dean Brody and the Rec Laws at RBC Amphitheater next Thursday. Tomorrow, Jason Aldean is in Hamilton at TD Coliseum with Chase Matthew and Mackenzie Carpenter. Now, I think concerts are one of those places where you find out very quickly whether somebody is actually compatible with you as a human being. Because everybody has concert buddy rules. You can't disappear for 40 minutes. You cannot talk through the song I've been waiting to hear all night. And if you spend half the show recording vertical video you are never going to watch again, I'm judging you. So I want to know the one behavior that gets somebody permanently removed from your concert-going team. What is one thing somebody can do at a concert that guarantees you're never taking them again? You know, friendship can survive a lot, but

0: guarantees you're never taking them again. You know, friendship can survive a lot, but missing the chorus because you needed nachos, that might not be it.
1: Easy drive on the 401 both ways, of course, 427 through the 404, but no live lane problems through the Durham region. Eastbound heavy as well from Whites to Salem, busy in towards Whippy and Oshawa. Westbound 401 delay Brock Street to Salem Parkway North jams up from Bloor. 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
0: Couple of clouds tonight. We're going to see that overnight with a low of 12. Sun cloud mix through tomorrow. There is still a chance of showers tomorrow, though. A high of 24. It is expected to clear up in the evening. We'll see that through Friday with sunny skies and a high of 22. Once again, clouds in the evening. Right now, it's 23 in Toronto and Whitby, 19 in Richmond Hill. There's weather and more at kxcountry.fm. Derek Mann here with James Barker Band on the way. That's after John Party kicking his boots off.

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2: Good evening. It is 6 o'clock. I'm Holly Lynn with KX News for Sunspace Sunrooms in Newcastle. A few clouds tonight with an overnight low of 12. Right now it's 23, but it feels 28. Checking traffic. Maytel?
3: 401 still very jammed up both ways. 427 through the 404 heading into Durham. Eastbound delay from Whites to Salem in towards Whippy and Oshawa. The westbound side, slow Brock Street to Salem. Parkway North, that is slow from Dundas. Jams up from Bloor. I'm Maytel Sperling. More traffic in minutes on KX96.
2: Making news this hour. Stop for gas if you can. Enpro says prices at the pumps could go up 6 cents at midnight. That'll bring the average price in the GTA to $1.89.9 a liter. A man is seriously hurt after police say he was ambushed in his driveway in Ajax. This happened around midnight last night near Kingston and Church. Investigators say at least three suspects tried forcing the man back into his vehicle as they tried to steal it. He got away, but the suspects took his vehicle. It was later found abandoned in Pickering. A gun is off the streets after a traffic stop in Bowmanville. Officers pulled over a man from Oshawa yesterday afternoon near Liberty and Lake Road, just off the 401. He was impaired, and during a search, officers found drugs and a loaded gun. He was also on bail and banned from carrying weapons at the time. Doug Ford agrees with Mark Carney when it comes to privatizing Canada's biggest airports. He also backed the PM's efforts to create a better partnership with the EU.
4: We'll work with anyone, and we're showing that. Not only here, but we're showing the world. The world is watching right now, watching Canada and our battle against the U.S.
2: Canada has been invited to become the first associate minister of the European Union. The partnership involves critical minerals, energy, defense, research, and advanced technologies. Municipal Affairs and Housing Minister Rob Flack is warning municipalities they could face cuts to provincial funding if they don't follow along with the Buy Ontario requirements. The warning comes amid the trade war with the U.S. Ontario municipalities spend more than $22 billion every year on goods and services. And a documentary about the life and legacy of Rush drummer Neil Peart premieres at the Toronto International Film Festival tonight. Bandmates Geddy Lee and Alex Lifeson are expected to attend the screening of Neil Peart, No One's Disciple. Peart died of brain cancer at the age of 67 back in January of 2020. And the Blue Jays avoid a sweep with a win over the Detroit Tigers this afternoon. And Leaf fans gearing up for the NHL season, and so are the players. Training camp opened today. The Leafs start their preseason in Montreal Saturday night. Local news, weather, and more is on the Durham Radio News app and durhamradionews.com. Weather is next.
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6: Into this evening, we're going to see a couple of clouds overnight tonight, a low of 12. Sun cloud mix through tomorrow, chance of showers in the afternoon with a high of 24. Back to sunny skies Friday, a high of 22, however, some clouds in the evening. It is 19 right now in Richmond Hill, 23 in both Toronto and Whitby. There's weather and more at kxcountry.fm. Derek Mann here as we got the newest from Megan Patrick coming up. That's after Nate Smith.

0: Josh Ross. Single again, GTA's number one country, KX96. Derek Mann with you. We are halfway through the week, and I think Wednesday is the exact point where weekend plans, they almost become like legally binding. You know what I mean? Like Monday, you can float an idea. Tuesday, it's still negotiable. But if we have a plan for Saturday and by tonight, I have like mentally structured my weekend around it, you now need a respectable reason to cancel. Although there is that like magical category of plans where you secretly want the other person to cancel. And then the text comes in and you have to pretend to be disappointed while, you know, your entire body is actually filling with joy. So if I can get a ruling on this, how late can somebody cancel weekend plans before you are actually annoyed? What is the latest someone can cancel Saturday plans without you being mad? And what's the nicest way to say I'm devastated while already putting sweatpants on?
1: It is still very slow on the 401 through the city, both directions. Not much of a change just yet. Heading into Scarborough, eastbound delay from the 404 towards McCowan into Durham, slow Brock Road to Salem. Into Whitby, Oshawa, some volume westbound side. It's heavy from Brock Street to Salem. Parkway North, a delay from Dundas. 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I'm Atal Sperling. More traffic in minutes on KX96.
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0: High Valley on GTA's number one country, KX96. Good evening, Derek Mann with you. 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
1: Just getting through your leftover volume. Northbound Dock Alley Parkway from Bloor up towards the 401. The southbound 404 slow from Finch towards Lawrence. 401 through the city still pretty jammed up both ways. Heading into Durham, 401 East slow. Westney to Salem, a bit of volume left over in through Whippy and Oshawa. 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I'm Atal Sperling. More traffic in minutes on KX96.
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0: Tim and the Glory Boys, GTA's number one country, KX96. Thanks for hanging out this afternoon. Want to tell you before I go, if you are a Carter Faith fan, she is bringing her Cherry Valley Forever tour this Friday to Adelaide Hall in Toronto, and you could be there. Head to the KX96 Instagram page right now. Just tell us who your concert buddy is, and that is a chance for you to score a pair of tickets to the show. It also includes access to the official Carter Faith after party that's happening at Rockin' Horse after the show. So it's going to be a good time. You could be there to check it out and just to celebrate the whole idea. Carter Faith is on the way in another long ride. 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
1: 401 both directions, still getting through a whole bunch of volume, but that's really about it. Into Durham, eastbound 401 looks slow from Brock Road to Salem. Well, make that west knee over to Salem. It really has improved at this point. Into Whippy Oshawa, it's much better. I think Don Valley Parkway North, you've got a delay as well from Bloor. And KX traffic is brought to you in part by Mercedes-Benz Durham. 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Maytel Sperling with traffic on KX96.
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6: 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March 2024, our family lost my brother Cody in a car accident at the young age of 27. He was our kid's best friend, their Uncle Code. Our new company name is a direct attempt to keep his name alive in everything we do. If you've been through similar heartbreak, we hear you. The overwhelming change to life as we knew it is truly impossible to put into words. Our family only wishes we could go back and rearrange the things that we thought mattered most before tragedy simply did it for us. Perhaps this message catches you on a day where the gentle reminder comes in handy. Appreciate the little things because, speaking from experience, they're actually the biggest things we have in this life. Hope to meet you soon.
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1: GTA's number one country, KX96. That's Dean Brody with the Reklaws and Can't Help Myself. No, that's not the Dean Brody Reklaws song of the day. We already played it, gave away some tickets, and we'll do it again tomorrow morning just after the news at 8 o'clock. It's me, it's Carolyn, it's Craig Smith, and we'll play the song after we do the news at 8. And then when it replays, you text the word HEROES, H-E-R-O-E-S, to 905-427-9696. Pick up a pair of tickets to see the Hometown Heroes Tour, September 24th at RBC Amphitheater. And hopefully the weather will be cooperating with us at that time. It'll be a week from tomorrow, as a matter of fact. Wednesday night, Jerry Archer in, and another long ride of New Country is coming up. We make a long-distance call southbound next.
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0: GTA's number one country, KX96. That's Jordan Davis. Turn this truck around. A Jelly Roll with Liar before that. I'm Jerry Archer and Windsticker Wednesday. Of course, we gave away passes and treats for two to Landmark Cinemas. We're talking about the movies that are coming out. Somebody this morning mentioned a Tom Cruise movie. What was the one? Days of Thunder. Now, that one won't be out this year, but it's something to look forward to. He's in production on that one, or they're filming it right now. So I know they put out a kind of a teaser trailer, you know, Tom Cruise and some of the other actors saying, okay, we're about to get to work on this. So, you know, look for it next year, Days of Thunder. But whatever movie you want to go see, that's what we do on a Windsticker Wednesday. We've got another long ride of New Country coming up. Luke Combs on the way in a moment.
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1: 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Just keep it locked to KX96 this weekend. And a pair of tickets to Dan and Shay may...
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4: 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However, today's message is meant to be more heartfelt than salesman-like. A quick reminder to be appreciative of what you have in your life. March 2024, our family lost my brother Cody in a car accident at the young age of 27. He was our kid's best friend, their Uncle Code. Our new company name is a direct attempt to keep his name alive in everything we do. If you've been through similar heartbreak, we hear you. The overwhelming change to life as we knew it is truly impossible to put into words. Our family only wishes we could go back and rearrange the things that we thought mattered most before tragedy simply did it for us. Perhaps this message catches you on a day where the gentle reminder comes in handy. Appreciate the little things because, speaking from experience, they're actually the biggest things we have in this life. 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

0: Here's Dallas Smith, GTA's number one country, KX96. Good times go. No, good time goes. That's it. Got to get my S in the right place. I got to move my S. And thank you for spending your time with us here. It is Wednesday night, and today is National Play-Doh Day, right? One of the great things. Remember, you know what? What do you think of when you think of Play-Doh? You think of that plastic or cardboard container, and then the plastic lid, you pull it off, and what is it? The smell. Play-Doh. I can almost smell it right now. Play-Doh. Anyway, that's today. It's also Step Families Day, very important. Extended family, whatever you want to call it. I don't like the word step myself, being a stepfather. I'm a father. That's it. And happy Step Family, officially, day to you. More long rides of new country coming up. Riley Green, his latest song, kicks off another long ride of new country next.
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